The Overture to the Operetta, The Queen's Lace Handkerchief, music of Johann Strauss Jr., performed by the Philharmonia Hungarica and Eduard Strauss. Bruno Walter and the Columbia Symphony Orchestra now. We'll hear the third movement of Bruckner's Symphony No. 7.

was the third movement of Bruckner's Symphony No. 7, Bruno Walter and the Columbia Symphony Orchestra. Here's a piece of music by the great Ron Goodwin. He was a New Zealandophile, if that's a word. Translation, he liked New Zealand and went down to New Zealand many times to conduct the New Zealand Symphony Orchestra in his music and other light music, and he was very much liked by the New Zealanders as well. One time he went down to beautiful Queenstown and went on a boat ride across the lake from Queenstown, and he did it on the old vintage steam boat, the TSS Earnslaw. And he enjoyed that so much, and the sound of the vertical triple expansion steam engines in the boat and everything else, that he wrote a piece of music about it called the Earnslaw Steam Theme, which is a combination of his musical imagination of the sounds of the boat and also some very well-known New Zealand tunes. Here he is with the New Zealand Symphony Orchestra, followed by Fritz Kreisler's Love's Joy Leaves a Freud. We'll hear Vladimir Spivakov on the violin, Sergei Bezrodny on the piano.

Gibbs Freud, Love's Joy, from Fritz Kreisler. Vladimir Spivakov on the violin, Sergei Bizrodny, the piano accompanist. And before that, music of Ron Goodwin, with Ron himself conducting the New Zealand Symphony Orchestra, the Earnslaw Steam Theme. Friedrich von Flotow now, from his opera Mater, we'll hear Mapparì, sung by Luciano Pavarotti with Richard Bonning and the Philharmonia Orchestra.

0: The distinctive voice of Luciano Pavarotti and Ma Pari in Act 3 aria from the opera Marta by Friedrich von Flotow, Richard Bonning accompanying the Great One with the Philharmonia Orchestra. U.S. News, Sports, Business, and Weather Updates next.
1: Here is a U.S. News Update, together with sports and business news. The United States has fired thousands of hard-to-replace missiles during its war with Iran, raising questions about whether the country's arsenal is running dangerously low. The conflict, which began in February, has also resulted in more than 600 United States military service members being injured. This figure includes casualties from Operation Fury and a new category called Overseas Operations. The developments come as President Donald Trump defends his tariff policies in Michigan, stating they are reinvigorating the auto industry. Tampa Bay Buccaneers defensive tackle Vita Vea has requested a trade after contract negotiations stalled. The team and Vea have been unable to reach an agreement on a new deal. Elsewhere, the Philadelphia 76ers have officially welcomed LeBron James with a coronation ceremony, marking a new era for the franchise. The major technology stocks known as the Magnificent Seven suffered their largest single-day drop since 2025. The decline comes as the market shows less tolerance for unlimited artificial intelligence capital expenditures, according to a UBS managing director. This sell-off occurred despite a broader market rally on Monday, as investors now scrutinize the massive spending by these tech giants on artificial intelligence infrastructure and data centers. Keep listening for a World News Bulletin at the top of each hour. ACCA.
2: A look at current temperatures across the country. Boston is at 74, Chicago 77, and Denver 79. New York reports 76, Los Angeles 85, and San Francisco 67. Seattle is 79, and here in small town Texas, it is 87. Our next look at U.S. weather will be at the bottom of the next hour.
0: David Rowell here, taking you back to the music with the opening movement of the Symphony No. 1 in C major, music written by 17-year-old Georges Bizet, Sir Thomas Beecham with the French National Radio Orchestra.
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That was the first movement of Bizet's lovely symphony in C. Sir Thomas Beecham with the French National Radio Orchestra. Sticking with the French composers, going now to Maurice Ravel, the first movement of his Rhapsody Espagnole, Pierre Monteux and the London Symphony Orchestra. And then leaving France, we go to Franz Liszt and his Piano Concerto No. 1 at second movement, Raphael Kubelik, with the RAI Symphony Orchestra of Turin, and on the piano, Arturo Benedetti Michelangeli.

The second movement of the first piano concerto of Liszt. I think he only wrote two. I'm surprised he didn't write more because he quite liked orchestral writing. He loved piano writing. It would strike me as being right up his alley. We heard Arturo Benedetti Michelangeli on the piano, the RAI Symphony Orchestra of Turin, and Raphael Kubelik. Before that, Pierre Monteux and the London Symphony Orchestra, giving us the first part of Ravel's Rhapsody Espagnol. Here's the Spanish dance from Act 3 of Swan Lake by Tchaikovsky, Leopold Stokowski with the Chicago Symphony Orchestra, and then from the Tipsicory, music of Michael Pretorius, the Suite in D, the sixth part. It's a pair of courants, Ona Brown and the Academy of St. Martin in the Fields, with Christopher Parkening on the guitar. Maybe we can squeeze in a piece of Schumann piano music, the 17th of his Symphonic Etudes.

0: Welcome to the encore repeat of David's Daily Delights show. His show runs from 7 till 12 every morning, U.S. Central Time, and then repeats from 7 till 12 every evening.
1: David Rull here. Welcome to the second hour of my Monday show, World News and Weather, and then a historic recording.
2: Here are world news headlines. President Donald Trump has stated that the United States halted strikes on Iran at the request of Tehran. The claim comes amid escalating tensions between the two nations, with renewed conflict threatening to spiral out of control. Trump's remarks follow reports of U.S. strikes damaging bridges in Bandar Kamir, Iran, last week. The situation remains volatile.

0: hostile as both sides navigate potential further military action. A massive wildfire is now just 9 miles from the French city of Bordeaux. The mayor, Thomas Cazenave, has warned that authorities are preparing for potential further evacuations. A nearby town's mayor described the situation as catastrophic. The blaze has torn through more than 162 square miles in less than 4 days, forcing more than 300,000 people to evacuate. Witnesses have described seeing a wall of flames and experiencing immense fear and stress as the fires continue to spread.
1: A look at international temperatures. In London, 68. Paris, 63. Berlin, 57. Rome, 78. In Asia, Beijing, 88. Singapore, 84. Tokyo, 79. In Australia, Sydney, 63. We'll update world news and temperatures at the top of every hour.
2: Our historic recording today features Adrian Bolt with the orchestra that he formed just a year before this recording, I think, if I'm remembering right. The recording is from 1933, and the orchestra is the BBC Symphony Orchestra. We'll hear Beethoven's Overture to Coriolan.
3: Aria, popular classical music, making the world a better place, one song at a time.

It was the Overture to Carelian by Beethoven. Adrian Bolt and the BBC Symphony Orchestra in that very early 1933 recording. Really, for the orchestra, was formed just, I think, the year before. Rimsky-Korsakov, now his wonderful symphonic suite for orchestra, Scheherazade. Here's the second of the four pieces, The Story of the Calendar Prince, Yuri Timokhanov, with the New York Philharmonic.

Such a lush, rich piece of music, Scheherazade, in all four of its movements. Typical of Rimsky-Korsakov, though, we heard the second movement, The Story of the Calendar Prince, performed by the New York Philharmonic and Yuri Timokhanov in that 1993 splendid recording. Mozart, here is his Concert Rondo in A Major K386, Ferenc Fricsay and the Bavarian State Orchestra, with Annie Fischer on the piano.

0: Mozart's Concert Rondo in A Major, K386. The pianist was Annie Fischer, the orchestra, the Bavarian State Orchestra, and conducted by Ferenc Fricsay. U.S. News, Sports, Business, and Weather Updates now.
1: Here is a U.S. News update, together with sports and business news. The Gordie Howe International Bridge, linking Michigan to Ontario, has officially opened to motorists amid rising tensions over trade between the United States and Canada. The bridge, intended as a symbol of unity between the two nations, has instead highlighted growing divisions. Canada disinvited American dignitaries from the opening ceremony, underscoring the strained relationship. The roadway opens as the United States and Canada face a trade row. Tampa Bay Buccaneers defensive tackle Vita Vea has requested a trade after contract negotiations stalled. The team and Vea have been unable to reach an agreement on a new deal. Elsewhere, the Philadelphia 76ers have officially welcomed LeBron James with a coronation ceremony, marking a new era for the franchise. The major technology stocks known as the Magnificent Seven suffered their largest single-day drop since 2025. The decline comes as the market shows less tolerance for unlimited artificial intelligence capital expenditures, according to a UBS managing director. This sell-off occurred despite a broader market rally on Monday, as investors now scrutinize the massive spending by these tech giants on artificial intelligence infrastructure and data centers. Keep listening for a World News Bulletin at the top of each hour. ACCA.
2: A look at current temperatures across the country. Boston sits at 72, Chicago at 76. Denver is 79, New York 74. Los Angeles shows 83. San Francisco 66. Seattle is 78, and here in small town Texas it is 84. Our next look at U.S. weather will be at the bottom of the next hour.
0: David Rowell here, taking you back to the music with the Fête Polonaise, the Festival Polonaise from Emmanuel Charbonnier's opera Le Roi Malgré Lui, which literally means the king in spite of himself. It's been colloquially translated here as the reluctant king. Would you like to be a king? I'm not thinking like the No Kings movement in the US, but would you like to be king of a country that wants a king? I think I'd not. I wouldn't mind it. I quite like it. I could probably then have my own orchestra, my own concert hall, and my own choices for the music that is played and performed. That would beat just playing CDs all day, wouldn't it? Okay, imagination set to one side. Back to the Festival Polonaise from The Reluctant King by Emmanuel Charbonnier. Eva Niket with the Monte Carlo Philharmonic.
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It was the Festival Polonaise from the Roi Malgré Lui, the Reluctant King opera of Emmanuel Chabrier. Respighi, here are his Brazilian impressions for orchestra. This is the section Song and Dance, Jeffrey Simon with the Philharmonia Orchestra. And then we're going to hear Mein Herr Marquis, a piece from Die Fledermaus, that wonderful operetta by Johann Strauss Jr., the singer Wilma Leap with the Vienna Philharmonic and Clemens Krauss.

Mein Herr Marquis, one of the delightful tunes from Die Fledermaus, the operetta by Johann Strauss Jr., the one he's best known for and deservedly so. Go and see it if you ever have a chance. Clarence Krauss with the Vienna Philharmonic and Wilma Lipp doing the singing. Oh, and one more thing. It's often presented in English, which makes it even more approachable. Before that, we heard the song and dance section of the Brazilian Impressions by Otorino Respighi. And now we go to the Trumpet Voluntary, a.k.a. the Prince of Denmark's March, music of Jeremiah Clarke, performed by Wynton Marsalis and the English Chamber Orchestra. Then we'll hear the 20th of Brahms' 21 Hungarian Dances, Arturo Toscanini, with the NBC Symphony Orchestra.

0: Welcome to the encore repeat of David's Daily Delights show. 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
1: David Rell here. Welcome to the start of the third hour of my Monday show, World News and Weather, and then a look at today in musical history.
2: Here are world news headlines. European wildfires may not be fully extinguished for months, authorities warn, as flames continue to rage near Bordeaux and Madrid. Firefighting planes are being deployed to evacuate the tourist hotspot Cap Ferret in France. Spain is battling one of its largest ever wildfires amid a severe heat wave across the Mediterranean. The Spanish Prime Minister says the country is in a climate emergency. Thousands have been forced to evacuate as the situation remains critical. A wildfire is now just 9 miles from the French city of Bordeaux, the mayor has warned. Thomas Cazenave stated that officials are preparing in case further evacuations are required. The mayor of a nearby town described the situation as catastrophic. The blaze has torn through more than 162 square miles in less than 4 days. More than 300,000 people have been forced to evacuate their homes due to the fires.
3: A look at international temperatures. London is 67, Paris is 63, Berlin is 54, and Rome is 79. In Asia, Beijing is 91, Singapore is 85, and Tokyo is 82. Down under, Sydney is 66. We'll update world news and temperatures at the top of every hour.
1: On this day in musical history, Enrique Granados was born in 1867. Born in Spain, died in the water. What do I mean by that? Well, and I should say, in case the name's not familiar, he was a Spanish composer of classical music and a concert pianist, and a significant influence on at least two other famous Spanish composers, Manuel de Falla and Pablo Casals. During World War I, he traveled to New York to provide some recitals, and then he wanted to go back to Spain. He missed his boat back directly to Spain by taking one more recital invitation, and so instead he took a ship to England and then boarded a ferry to take him across the English Channel to Dieppe in France. You'd think just a quick hop across the English Channel would be fairly okay, but the boat was torpedoed by a German U-boat, and unfortunately, Granados drowned. There's some different stories about the nature of his last few minutes. Some people said they saw him trying to rescue his wife. Other people said that he sank to the bottom of the ocean because he had a money belt filled with gold, which was how he asked on being paid for his American performances. A sad loss, and we play his music fairly regularly. Here is the first of the pieces that make up perhaps his best-known music, Goyescas. We have Christina Ortiz on the piano giving us the compliments.
0: This is Aria, popular classical music, every day and everywhere.

That was music of Enrique Granados from his Goyescas, the first piece that complements Cristina Ortiz on the piano. And while we spoke about him because he was born on this day, the most notable thing about Granados was how he died after being torpedoed. Well, he wasn't torpedoed, but the ship he was on was torpedoed in World War I and drowning in the English Channel. We're going to mention now that on this day in musical history in 1978, another gentleman died of an unexpected, unfortunate event. And that is Willem van Otterloo, the Dutch cellist, composer and conductor. He conducted the Melbourne Symphony Orchestra in Australia from 1967 to 70, and then the Sydney Symphony Orchestra from 1971 to 77. On this day in 1978, he died in a car crash, the age of 70. Let that be a lesson to you twice over. You know what they say, if you want to make God laugh, make plans for tomorrow. Here he is with the Sydney Symphony Orchestra giving us the overture to the incidental music to the play Rosamunde by Schubert.

The Overture to Rosamunde by Franz Schubert, performed there by the Sydney Symphony Orchestra and Willem van Otterloo, who had a really bad day on this day in 1978, when he died in a car crash. Unfortunate. Two pieces and we're at the bottom of this hour. Here is the third movement of Haydn's Trumpet Concerto in E-flat Major. Harken Hardenberger, the trumpeter, Neville Mariner with the, of course, Academy of St. Martin's, and then we'll hear part of Handel's Water Music. Bernard Herrmann, the famous writer of music for movies, conducting the Columbia Broadcasting Symphony Orchestra.

0: That was part of the water music by Handel. Of interest, it was performed by the Columbia Broadcasting Symphony Orchestra, and their conductor was none other than the great writer of film music, Bernard Herrmann. Before that, Neville Mariner with the Academy of St. Martin in the Fields and Haken Hardenberger giving us the third movement of Haydn's Trumpet Concerto in E-flat major. Anna has a few words of advice and then US News, Sports, Business and Weather updates.
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2: Here is a U.S. news update, together with sports and business news. The United States has fired thousands of hard-to-replace missiles during its war with Iran, raising questions about whether its arsenal is running low. More than 600 U.S. military service members have been injured since the conflict began in February. Meanwhile, the Gordie Howe International Bridge has officially opened to motorists amid a trade row between the U.S. and Canada. In other news, U.S. singer D4VD will go on trial for murder in the death of a 14-year-old. The 76ers have welcomed LeBron James with a coronation fit for a king. The NBA superstar's move to Philadelphia has been described as wild and unprecedented. Meanwhile, the Yankees will be without Cody Bellinger for 4 to 6 weeks due to a hamstring injury. In other news, a new era has begun in Philly as the NBA reacts to the franchise's daring moves. Additionally, former NFL coach Eric Bieniemy's wife was allegedly shot by the couple's son. The Federal Reserve is expected to hold interest rates steady during its meeting Wednesday. According to a Fox Business report, one analyst noted the chance of a rate hike is not zero. This decision comes as the market digests the biggest single-day drop for the so-called Magnificent Seven stocks since 2025. Meanwhile, the national debt has surpassed $39 trillion, according to the National Debt Tracker. Keep listening for a World News Bulletin at the top of each hour. ACCA.
3: Current temperatures across the United States range from the mid-60s to low 80s. Boston reports 71, Chicago and Denver both at 79. New York is 75, Los Angeles 80, and San Francisco 65. Seattle shows 76, while local Texas temperatures reach 82. Our next look at U.S. weather will be at the bottom of the next hour.
0: I don't know whether I should feel proud or embarrassed that the temperature given for small town Texas, i.e. where I am right now, is usually the highest of all the U.S. temperatures. Not always, but often. And it looks like today will be up to 93, 94. Let me give that to you in Celsius. Let's see. 68, 77, 86, 95, 35 degrees Celsius, maybe 34 and a half. Going back to the music, what better way to keep cool on a hot summer's day? Well, actually, I can think of some better ways involving glasses with ice, fruity drink, and umbrellas in the top, of course, maybe with a slice of fresh pineapple. Here is Mendelssohn's Symphony No. 3, the Scottish, the opening movement, Herbert Blomstedt with the San Francisco Symphony Orchestra.
4: ARIA, popular classical music, making the world a better place, one song at a time.

The first of the four movements of Mendelssohn's Symphony No. 3, Herbert Blomstedt with the San Francisco Symphony Orchestra. We're going to hear Beethoven's Piano Sonata No. 17. It has a name, The Tempest. Here is the third movement, Wilhelm Backhaus on the piano. And then taking us just past the end of the hour, music of Camille Saint-Saëns, his Algerian Suite. We'll hear the fourth part, the French Military March. That's music performed by the Boston Pops with Arthur Fiedler.

0: Welcome to the encore repeat of David's Daily Delights show. 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
1: David Rowell here. Welcome to the start of the fourth hour of my Monday show, World News and Weather, and then a recent release.
2: Here are world news headlines. European wildfires may continue burning for months, authorities warn, as flames rage near Bordeaux and Madrid. Firefighters are battling one of Spain's largest ever wildfires during a Mediterranean heat wave. France has sent boats to evacuate the tourist hotspot Cap Ferret, while in Spain, firefighter donkeys are being used to help prevent the blazes from spreading. Spanish Prime Minister says the country is in a climate emergency. A wildfire is now only 9 miles from the city of Bordeaux in France, according to the local mayor, Thomas Cazenave. He warned that preparations are underway for potential further evacuations as the situation remains critical. The mayor of a nearby town described the event as catastrophic. The blaze has torn through more than 162 square miles in less than 4 days.
3: A look at temperatures around the world. In London, 65. Paris, 61. Berlin, 53. Rome, 78. In Asia, Beijing is 93, Singapore 86, Tokyo 86, Tokyo 84, Down Under, Sydney reports 69. We'll update world news and temperatures at the top of every hour.
1: Our recent release today came out in 2006. It's music of English composer Edward Elgar. One of his earlier pieces, La Capricieuse. We have Simone Lamsma on the violin and Yuri Mura on the piano.
0: Aria, the world's best classical music, now being broadcast to the world.

little piece by Edward Elgar. That was a 2006 release featuring Simone Lamsma on the violin, Yuri Mura on the piano, of Elgar's La Capricieuse. We turn now to music of Charles Gounod. When he first premiered his opera Faust, the Parisian audiences loved the opera, but, they said to Gounod, there's a big problem. There's something missing in your opera. Gounod stared at them and challenged them. There is nothing missing in my opera. It is a great story. It has wonderful music. It is complete as it is. And the French audiences, who could be rather implacable, said, oh, you misunderstand. We need a ballet somewhere in the opera. Just a little bit of dancing, that's all, but we need some. Because in those days, there was a requirement by Parisian audiences. Every opera had to have a bit of ballet in it somewhere, whether the plot required it or not. It was just a ground rule, and Gounod dared to challenge that ground rule, and he had to give in. He had to give them a bit of ballet. So in rather bad grace, he said, well, there's no room for a ballet in my opera. What I'll do instead is I'll add one more act as an optional extra act at the end of the opera, and it'll just be ballet. Would that satisfy you? The audiences rather grumpily accepted it because they didn't want to have to wait till the end to see their bit of ballet, but that's what they were given. And so now we have the opera Faust in four acts, and then rather strangely at the end, there's this act of just ballet. Gounod didn't even make any effort to tie it into the rest of the story. But the music's nice. Here is the complete Act 5 ballet music from Faust by Gounod. Georg Scholte with the Orchestra of the Royal Opera House, Covent Garden.

The ballet music, the complete ballet music that makes up Act 5 of Gounod's opera Faust. Georg Scholti with the orchestra of the Royal Opera House, Covent Garden. Mozart now from his suite in C major K399. The overture, Ton Koopman on the harpsichord. And then music of Johann Strauss Sr., the Chinese Gallop. Eric Kunzel with the Cincinnati Pops Orchestra.

0: Music of Johann Strauss Sr., The Chinese Gallop. The Cincinnati Pops Orchestra with Eric Kunzel taking us down to the bottom of the hour. And you know what's waiting for us there. U.S. News, Sports, Business, and Weather Updates.
1: Here is a U.S. News Update, together with Sports and Business News. U.S. singer D4VD will stand trial for murder in the death of 14-year-old Celeste Rivas Hernandez. The teenager's remains were discovered in a Tesla registered to the musician's address. Three-time Pro Bowler Devontae Adams is set to join the Minnesota Vikings at age 30. In other NFL news, Vita Vea has requested a trade from the Tampa Bay Buccaneers after stalled contract talks. Meanwhile, the 76ers are welcoming LeBron James with a coronation fit for a king, signaling a new era in Philadelphia. A recent analysis ranks the Magnificent Seven technology stocks based on their attractiveness for future cash flow. The assessment considers each company's potential for generating sustainable earnings over the long term. While the specific order was not detailed in the report, the evaluation provides investors with a framework for comparing these major market players. The analysis comes as the broader market shows increased scrutiny on companies with unlimited artificial intelligence capital expenditure. Keep listening for a World News Bulletin at the top of each hour. ACA.
2: Current temperatures across the U.S. include Boston at 69, Chicago at 75, and Denver at 77. New York is 75, Los Angeles is 75, and San Francisco is 63. Seattle reports 71, with 81 here in small-town Texas. Our next look at U.S. weather will be at the bottom of the next hour.
0: David Rowell here, taking you back to the music with the second movement of Dvorak's Eighth Symphony. Marta Rodzinski with the NBC Symphony Orchestra in a 1938 recording.
3: This is Aria, popular classical music, every day and everywhere.

The second movement of Dvorak's Eighth Symphony. He wrote 9 symphonies in total. Lata Rodzinski and the NBC Symphony Orchestra in that 1938 recording. Here is the second part of César Franck's 4-part tone poem, The Accursed Huntsman. A gentleman who dared to go hunting on Sunday instead of going to church. As you can imagine, he came to a sticky end. This is called The Hunt. This is what got him into trouble. Daniel Barenboim with the Orchestra of Paris. And then we'll hear the 6th of Isaac Albéniz's travel memories, Rumours of the Cove, Malaguena, Pepe Romero on the guitar.

Mallow Guena from the sixth part of Isaac Albéniz's Travel Memories, Pepe Romero, the guitarist. And before that, the second of the four parts of the story of The Accursed Huntsman, music of César Franck, performed by the Orchestra of Paris, Daniel Barenboim conducting. Two pieces, I think, will finish off this hour. We'll hear the Lezhginka from the ballet Guena by Aram Khachaturian. The Vienna Philharmonic is conducted by Aram Khachaturian himself in this 1962 recording. And then we'll close this hour with a little bit of delightful nonsense. And you know, whenever I say that, I'm about to talk about Gilbert and Sullivan, because that's their sort of unique selling point. They specialised in delightful nonsense. This one from one of their most popular operettas, The Mikado, from Act 2, the song The Sun Whose Rays Are All Ablaze. Isn't that the lovely opening for a song? We'll hear Elsie Morrison as Yum Yum. Sounds like the name of a lady from a James Bond movie, doesn't it? But almost the same. It's the name of a lady from The Mikado. Even the names were silly. And we have Malcolm Sargent and the Pro Arte Orchestra.

0: Welcome to the encore repeat of David's Daily Delights show. 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
1: David Rell here. Welcome to the start of the final hour of my Monday show, World News and Weather, and then we open the musical proceedings, as we always do the last hour, with a waltz.
2: Here are world news headlines. President Donald Trump has stated that the United States halted military strikes on Iran at the specific request of the Tehran government. Trump made the announcement, claiming the pause in operations was a direct response to Iran's appeal. No further details on the nature of the communications between the two nations have been provided. The development comes amid ongoing tensions between the United States and Iran. A wildfire raging near the French city of Bordeaux is now only 9 miles away, according to a warning from the local mayor, Thomas Kazanov. He stated that authorities are preparing for possible further evacuations. A nearby town mayor described the situation as catastrophic. The blaze has already forced more than 300,000 people to flee their homes, with witnesses reporting a wall of flames and immense fear.
3: A look at temperatures around the globe. In Europe, London is 63, Paris 60, Berlin 53, and Rome 77. In Asia, Beijing is 96, Singapore 87, and Tokyo 87, and Tokyo 85. Down under, Sydney is 69. We'll update world news and temperatures at the top of every hour.
1: I guess I just listened to the Sydney temperatures at the wrong times of day, but they always seem to be low rather than high. And I have to tell you that Sydney has much better weather than you'd think if you just listened to the temperature in Sydney this hour every day, because it's the middle of the night over there at present, of course. Well, it is if you're listening to this for the first one of my shows. If this is the repeat 12 hours later, then it's the middle of the day, and I'm sure Sydney then will have a much better temperature to boast of. Our waltz, back to the music, David, enough of world weather. Our waltz is from Maurice Ravel. It's his La Valse. In English, clearly enough, the waltz. Ernest Ansermé with the Paris Conservatoire Orchestra.
4: Aria, popular classical music, making the world a better place, one song at a time.

Laval's music of Maurice Ravel, performed by the Paris Conservatoire Orchestra, Ernest Onsome conducting. Beethoven now, the third of his five piano concerti, the first movement, Rudolf Serkin, the pianist, Leonard Bernstein with the New York Philharmonic.

0: was the first movement of Beethoven's Piano Concerto No. 3, Lenny with the New York Philharmonic and Rudolf Serkin on the piano. And would you look at that? We're already at the bottom of the hour, maybe even a minute or two past. Let's hurry on to U.S. News, Sports, Business, and Weather Updates.
1: Here is a U.S. News Update, together with sports and business news. More than 600 United States military service members have been injured since the war with Iran began in February. The latest figure includes casualties from a new category called overseas operations. This comes as the United States pauses the war with Iran. As the nation fires thousands of hard-to-replace missiles, questions are rising over whether the arsenal of freedom is perilously low. A 7.0 magnitude earthquake struck the coast of Northern California Tuesday morning, prompting tsunami warnings for millions of residents along the Pacific coastline. The quake, centered approximately 60 miles west of Eureka, was felt as far south as San Francisco. Officials urge immediate evacuation of low-lying coastal areas until the tsunami threat passes and further assessments are completed. The Federal Reserve is expected to hold interest rates steady at its meeting on Wednesday. While a rate cut appears unlikely, a market analyst notes that the chance of a rate hike is not zero. This decision comes as investors remain cautious, with the Magnificent Seven stocks recording their biggest single-day drop since 2025. The broader market is also showing signs of strain, as the NASDAQ composite fell. Keep listening for a World News Bulletin at the top of each hour. ACA.
2: Current temperatures across the U.S. include Boston at 69, Chicago at 75, and Denver at 77. New York is 75, Los Angeles is 75, and San Francisco is 63. Seattle reports 71, with 81 here in small-town Texas. Our next look at U.S. weather will be at the bottom of the next hour.
0: David Rowell here. Well, I will be for at least the next 25 minutes, but that's about all. We are going to start off the final half hour of my show with music of Pedro Smetana from his collection Ma Vlastor, My Fatherland. This is the fourth piece from Bohemia's Woods and Fields. Rafael Kubelik with the Chicago Symphony Orchestra.
3: Aria, the world's best classical music, now being broadcast to the world.

From Bohemia's Woods and Fields, the fourth of the six parts of My Fatherland by Smetana, Raphael Kubelik and the Chicago Symphony Orchestra. We're going to hear a piece of music from Nutcracker now, that wonderful ballet by Tchaikovsky. And here's the thing about Nutcracker, there are lots of different stagings and lots of different sort of depictions of the underlying loose storyline that frames Nutcracker. Because, after all, we all go to see the dancing more than anything else, don't we? And I'm just captivated by the name of the piece we're about to hear. In this staging, it's called The Magic Castle on the Mountain of Sweets. I guess in the United States, you'd say The Magic Castle on the Mountain of Candy. And I have this picture. As you'd expect, a mountain of brightly coloured candies of all different size and shapes and wrappers and that sort of thing, and a castle on top of it. I can assure you, because I've seen this performance, this production, that is not what you see on stage at the Mariinsky Theatre in St. Petersburg, but you do see absolutely wonderful ballet and brilliant orchestral playing. As you'll hear here, because we have Maestro Valery Gergiev himself with his Mariinsky Orchestra. After that, Tommaso Albinoni's Oboe Concerto in D Minor. We'll hear the opening movement. We have, now that's interesting, two oboists, Heinz Holliger and David Reichenberg, and Trevor Pinnock with the English Concert

The opening movement of Albinoni's Oboe Concerto in D minor, and before that, the Magic Castle on the Mountain of Sweets, brackets i.e. candy, the opening tableau from Act Two of Nutcracker by Tchaikovsky, as presented and imagined by the Mariinsky Orchestra and Valery Gergiev. Let's see if we can squeeze in a bit of George Gershwin to finish off my show today. Eric Gonzo and the Cincinnati Pops Orchestra and Walking the Dog. And on that note, David Rowell here, and David Rowell not here anymore. My show will come to an end. Thanks for listening. Do stick around, because that's right, we have lots more music on ARIA for you all day, every day. Bye for now.

0: Our programming on ARIA every day has four programs starting at midnight and again at midday, U.S. Central Time. First, there's our hour of the smoothest, gentlest, most pleasing and flowing classical music. Then from 1 till 4, host Robbie Rainey presents his musical tapestry show. After that, Wendy Barnett hosts the ARIA Classical Pops concert until 7, at which time David Rowell provides his daily delights up till 12, with more of the music you're sure to enjoy.
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Our hour of the smoothest, easiest music is almost over. But don't go away. Robbie is waiting to continue your musical enjoyment at the top of the hour.

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1: Welcome to this hour of the Musical Tapestry right here on ARIA Radio. My name is Robbie Rainey. Thanks so much for the pleasure of your company. We've got music of Wolfgang Amadeus Mozart, Gilbert and Sullivan, Franz Liszt, and others coming up. I do hope you'll stay tuned. First up, we've got world news and weather.
2: Here are world news headlines. Oil prices have fallen sharply after the United States paused new strikes against Iran, though the threat of regional escalation remains. The development comes amid ongoing tensions, with Iran stating there are currently no negotiations with the United States. European authorities warn that wildfires near Bordeaux and Madrid may not be contained for months. Meanwhile, Israeli opposition leaders have described overthrowing Iran as the number one priority. Spain and France are bracing for new heat waves as a wildfire continues to threaten the city of Bordeaux. Temperatures are expected to exceed 40 degrees Celsius in some regions, further complicating efforts by firefighters to control the blaze. The wildfire near Bordeaux has already burned through more than 162 square miles in less than 4 days, forcing the evacuation of more than 300,000 people.
3: A look at temperatures across the globe. In Europe, London is 65, Paris is 64, Berlin is 57, and Rome is 79. In Asia, Beijing is 98, Singapore is 90, and Tokyo is 84. In Australia, Sydney is 68. We'll update world news and temperatures at the top of every hour.
1: A very happy Tuesday to you. It's July 28. My name is Robbie Rainey, and we've got music of Sergei Rachmaninoff up right now. The Largo from his Symphony No. 2, with Eugene Ormandy leading the Minneapolis Symphony Orchestra.

The Largo Allegro from Rachmaninoff's Symphony No. 2 with Eugene Ormandy leading the Minneapolis Symphony Orchestra. This is the Musical Tapestry right here on ARIA Radio. Johann Strauss Sr. wrote a polka titled Frederica. It's Opus 239, and we'll hear it in about 3.5 minutes with John Georgiadis and the London Symphony Orchestra. But first here is Barry Tuckwell with the Academy of St. Martin in the Fields, led by Neville Marriner. We've got the Rondo from Mozart's Horn Concerto No. 4 in E-flat major, K495.

That was Frederica, a polka opus 239 by Johann Strauss Sr. John Georgides led the London Symphony Orchestra. Before that, Barry Tuckwell played the horn with the Academy of St. Martin in the Fields, led by Neville Marriner. That was Mozart's Horn Concerto No. 4 in E-flat major. This is the Musical Tapestry right here on ARIA Radio. The Lullaby from Guyana by Aram Khachaturian is coming up right now. Here's John Williams and the Boston Pops Orchestra.

0: John Williams led the Boston Pops Orchestra in The Lullaby from Guyana by Aram Khachaturian. This is the Musical Tapestry right here on ARIA Radio. Thanks so much for tuning in.
1: Here is a U.S. news update, together with sports and business news. More than 600 United States military service members have been injured since the war with Iran began in February. The latest figure includes casualties from an operation called Fury and a new category labeled as Overseas Operations. The news comes as the United States pauses its military engagement with Iran amid debate over whether the country is running out of hard-to-replace weapons. The Philadelphia 76ers have made bold moves this offseason, signaling a new era for the franchise. NBA insiders question the strategy, yet a source close to LeBron James noted he felt he had significant basketball left in him. This shift marks a departure from the team's previous trust-the-process approach. The Federal Reserve is expected to hold interest rates steady at its meeting Wednesday. One analyst noted the chance of a rate hike is not zero, reflecting ongoing inflation concerns. Meanwhile, the so-called Magnificent Seven stocks recorded their biggest single-day drop since 2025. Investors are reportedly spooked by the scale of spending on artificial intelligence. In other economic news, Treasury officials have removed more than 80 people and companies from the sanctions list as part of a policy review. Keep listening for a World News Bulletin at the top of each hour. ACCA.
2: A look at temperatures across the country. Boston is 67. Chicago is 74. Denver is 73. New York is 72. Los Angeles is 72. San Francisco is 59. Seattle is 64. And here in small-town Texas, it is 80. Our next look at U.S. weather will be at the bottom of the next hour.
0: Welcome back to the Musical Tapestry. My name is Robbie Rainey, and we've got the Totentanz right now by Franz Liszt. Totentanz is the dance of death. It's performed here by the RCA Victor Symphony Orchestra, led by Fritz Reiner.

The Totentanz, or Dance of Death, by Franz Liszt, performed there by the RCA Victor Symphony Orchestra, led by Fritz Reiner. This is the Musical Tapestry on ARIA Radio. Thanks for the pleasure of your company. We'll hear from Act 1 of La Wally by Alfredo Catalani, coming up in about 4 minutes or so. We'll hear Eben, No Andro Lontana. That'll be Maria Callas and the Philharmonia Orchestra, led by Tullio Serafin. But first, here's Alexander Farris and the Scottish Chamber Orchestra in the overture to HMS Pinafore by Gilbert and Sullivan.

Maria Callas was the soprano. We also heard the Philharmonia Orchestra, led by Tullio Serafin. That was Eben Neandro Lontana from La Wally by Alfredo Catalani. And before that was the overture to HMS Pinafore by Gilbert and Sullivan. Alexander Ferris led the Scottish Chamber Orchestra. This is the Musical Tapestry on ARIA Radio. We'll close with the Perpetual Motion, Opus 24, by Carl Maria von Weber.

0: Our programming on ARIA every day has four programs starting at midnight and again at midday, U.S. Central Time. First, there's our hour of the smoothest, gentlest, most pleasing and flowing classical music. Then from 1 till 4, host Robbie Rainey presents his musical tapestry show. After that, Wendy Barnett hosts the ARIA Classical Pops concert until 7, at which time David Rowell provides his daily delights up till 12, with more of the music you're sure to enjoy.
1: Welcome to this hour of the musical tapestry. My name is Robbie Rainey. It's Tuesday, July 28. We've got music of Nikolai Rimsky-Korsakov, Richard Wagner, Victor Herbert, and others coming up in this hour. I do hope you'll stay tuned. First up, we've got world news and weather.
2: Here are world news headlines. Oil prices have tumbled as the United States and Iran pause their strikes, though the threat of regional escalation remains. Meanwhile, France is battling what President Macron calls the toughest situation since World War II as wildfires rage. In Spain, firefighters are using donkeys to help prevent the blazes from spreading. On the West Bank, Israel is preparing a major military operation after 4 Palestinians and 2 Israelis were killed. Firefighters west of Bordeaux reported a relatively good night, with the wildfire stabilized but not yet under control. A new heat wave is building, with temperatures expected to soar past 40 degrees Celsius in some regions of Spain and France, further hampering firefighting efforts. The blaze near Bordeaux has torn through more than 162 square miles in less than 4 days, while the Madrid region is experiencing its worst fires ever. More than 300,000 people have been forced to evacuate.
3: A look at temperatures around the globe. In Europe, London and Paris both at 67. Berlin is 62, while Rome is 82. In Asia, Beijing is 98. Singapore 87, and Tokyo 81. Down under, Sydney is 66. We'll update world news and temperatures at the top of every hour.
1: Welcome to this hour of the musical tapestry. It's Tuesday, July 28. My name is Robbie Rainey. Thanks so much for the pleasure of your company. We've got some music by Edward Elgar to get us started, his Introduction and Allegro, in a performance from 1940 with the NBC Symphony Orchestra, led by Arturo Toscanini.

That was the introduction and allegro by Edward Elgar. The NBC Symphony Orchestra was led by Arturo Toscanini. This is the Musical Tapestry here on ARIA Radio. Thanks so much for the pleasure of your company. We'll hear an écossaise, which is a Scottish dance, by Beethoven, coming up in about 5 minutes or so, with Yasha Spivakovsky performing. But first, the scene and Gitano from the Capriccio Espagnol by Nikolai Rimsky-Korsakov. Leopold Stokowski leads the London Symphony Orchestra.

Yasha Spivakovsky performing the Ecossaise in E-flat major, work without opus number 83 by Beethoven. And before that was a movement from the Capriccio Espanol by Nikolai Rimsky-Korsakov, Cena y Canto Gitano, with the London Symphony Orchestra led by Leopold Stokowski. This is the Musical Tapestry on ARIA Radio. Here's the Grand March from Tannhäuser by Richard Wagner, with Adrian Bolt on the London Philharmonic.

0: The Grand March from Tannhäuser by Richard Wagner. The London Philharmonic Orchestra was led there by Adrian Bolt. You're tuned in to the Musical Tapestry. Thanks so much for the pleasure of your company.
1: Here is a U.S. news update, together with sports and business news. More than 600 United States military service members have been injured since the war with Iran began in February. The latest figure includes casualties from Operation Fury and a new category called overseas operations. This news comes as the United States pauses its conflict with Iran, raising questions about whether President Donald Trump is running out of hard-to-replace weapons after firing thousands of missiles. The Philadelphia 76ers have made bold moves this offseason, signaling a new era for the franchise. NBA insiders question the strategy, yet a source close to LeBron James noted he felt he had significant basketball left in him. This shift marks a departure from the team's previous trust-the-process approach. The Federal Reserve is widely expected to hold interest rates steady at its meeting on Wednesday. While a rate hike is not entirely off the table, according to one analyst, the central bank is likely to pause its tightening cycle. This decision comes as investors focus on the broader economy and the performance of major technology stocks. The so-called Magnificent Seven stocks recently recorded their biggest single-day drop since 2025, adding to market uncertainty. Keep listening for a World News Bulletin at the top of each hour. ACCA.
2: A look at temperatures across the country. Boston is at 67. Chicago reports 74. Denver is 73. New York stands at 72. Los Angeles is 70, while San Francisco is 59. Seattle is 63. Here in Texas, the temperature is 80. Our next look at U.S. weather will be at the bottom of the next hour.
0: Welcome back to the Musical Tapestry. It's Tuesday, July 28. I'm Robbie Rainey, and you're listening to ARIA Radio. We know one of the four legends of the Kalevala pretty well, the Swan of Tuonela, but there are actually three other movements in this suite. We'll hear the final movement, which is Lemminkainen's Return. Here's John Barbirolli and the Halle Orchestra.

John Barbaroli led the Halle Orchestra in Lemminkainen's Return from The Four Legends from the Kalevala, Opus 22 by Jean Sibelius. You're listening to The Musical Tapestry right here on ARIA Radio. We'll hear the minuet and trio from Schubert's Symphony No. 2 in B-flat major coming up in about 13 minutes or so, with Roy Goodman leading the Hanover Band. First, though, the Irish Rhapsody by Victor Herbert. The Philadelphia Orchestra is conducted here by Eugene Ormandy.

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1: Welcome to this hour of the Musical Tapestry. It's Tuesday, July 28. Coming up, we've got music of Jules Massenet, George Frederick Handel, Eric Coates, Ludwig van Beethoven, and others. I do hope you'll stay tuned. First up, we've got world news and the weather.
2: Here are world news headlines. French President Emmanuel Macron has described the wildfires devastating France as the toughest situation the country has faced since World War II. Macron visited fire-ravaged areas and spoke with first responders as blazes continue to rage across southwestern France and Spain. The fires have forced thousands of evacuations, with French authorities sending boats to evacuate the tourist hotspot Cap Ferret. Spanish Prime Minister has declared his country is in a state of climate emergency. Firefighters west of Bordeaux are reporting a relatively good night, with a major wildfire stabilized, though it remains not under control. A blaze near Bordeaux has torn through more than 162 square miles in less than 4 days. The Madrid region is experiencing its worst fires ever. Temperatures are expected to soar past 40 degrees Celsius in some areas as a new heat wave builds, further hampering firefighting efforts. More than 300,000 people have been forced to evacuate from their homes.
3: A look at international temperatures. London is 70, Paris 71, Berlin 65, and Rome 86. In Asia, Beijing is 98, Singapore 85, and Tokyo 85, and Tokyo 82. Down under, Sydney is 62. We'll update world news and temperatures at the top of every hour.
1: Welcome to this hour of the Musical Tapestry right here on ARIA Radio. My name is Robbie Rainey. It's Tuesday, July 28, and we begin with the overture to The Thieving Magpie by Gioachino Rossini. Here's Guido Cantelli and the Philharmonia Orchestra.

Guido Cantelli and the Philharmonia Orchestra performed the overture to The Thieving Magpie by Gioachino Rossini. This is the Musical Tapestry on ARIA Radio. Thanks for the pleasure of your company. You'll hear the Intermezzo from Notre Dame by Franz Schmidt up in about 4.5 minutes. Albert Rosen leads the West Australian Symphony Orchestra. But first, here's Jean-Yves Vincent and the New Zealand Symphony Orchestra in the Bohemian Festival from the Picturesque Scenes by Jules Massenet.

The Intermezzo to Notre Dame by Franz Schmidt with the West Australian Symphony Orchestra led by Albert Rosen. And before that was the Bohemian Festival by Jules Massenet, part of his suite number 4. Jean-Yves Ossons led the New Zealand Symphony Orchestra. You're tuned in to the Musical Tapestry. My name is Robbie Rainey. Thanks for the pleasure of your company. Music of Mozart is up in about 4 minutes. The first movement from his symphony number 35, which is the Hofner Symphony. Edward von Beinum leads the London Philharmonic. But first, the Sarabande and Variations by Handel, performed by Christopher Parkening.

0: Edward von Beinum led the London Philharmonic. That was the opening movement from the Symphony No. 35 by Mozart, which is called the Hofner Symphony. Before that, we heard the Sarabande and Variations by George Frederick Handel, performed by Christopher Parkening. This is the Musical Tapestry on ARIA Radio.
1: Here is a U.S. news update, together with sports and business news. As the United States pauses its war with Iran, questions are emerging about whether President Donald Trump is running out of weapons. The U.S. has fired thousands of hard-to-replace missiles during the conflict. Meanwhile, domestic news includes the opening of the Gordie Howe International Bridge, which has become a symbol of U.S.-Canada tensions amid a trade row. In other developments, more than 600 U.S. military service members have been injured since the Iran war began in February. A critical shortage of the ground component used in making fire extinguishers is threatening fire safety across the nation. The substance, monoammonium phosphate, is in extremely low supply, leading to significant price increases and delays in manufacturing. Industry officials warn this shortage could hinder firefighting efforts and compromise safety inspections for businesses and homes. The Federal Reserve is expected to hold interest rates steady at its meeting Wednesday. A rate hike is still a possibility, according to one analyst. The decision comes as major technology stocks, known as the Magnificent Seven, recorded their biggest single-day drop since 2025. Investors are reportedly spooked by spending on artificial intelligence, with one market strategist noting unlimited capital expenditure on artificial intelligence is less tolerated. The central bank's decision could impact borrowing costs for consumers and businesses. Keep listening for a World News Bulletin at the top of each hour. ACCA.
2: Current temperatures across the United States: Boston is 67, Chicago and Denver each at 72, New York also 72. Los Angeles reports 69, San Francisco 58, and Seattle 62. Here in small town Texas, it is 82. Our next look at U.S. weather will be at the bottom of the next hour.
0: Welcome back to the Musical Tapestry. My name is Robbie Rainey, and we turn right now to music by Eric Coates. Eric Coates wrote this piece titled The Three Elizabeths Suite, and we'll hear the first movement of that, which describes Elizabeth Tudor, Elizabeth I of England, and it's called The Halcyon Days. Reginald Kilby leads the City of Birmingham Symphony Orchestra.

the halcyon days of Elizabeth Tudor, Elizabeth I of England. Eric Coates composed the Three Elizabeths Suite, and Reginald Kilby led the City of Birmingham Symphony Orchestra. You're listening to the Musical Tapestry on ARIA Radio. I'm Robbie Rainey. We'll hear the opening movement from the Symphony No. 1 by Beethoven. That's C major, Opus 21. Paul Perret leads the Detroit Symphony Orchestra. That's in about 6 minutes. First, though, John Baylis does what John Baylis does best. He takes a theme or set of themes by one person, and he puts it in somebody else's style and plays it just wonderfully. We'll hear a couple of selections from West Side Story by Leonard Bernstein, One Hand, One Heart, and Maria, done up as a Fantasia and performed by John Baylis.

Paul Perret led the Detroit Symphony Orchestra. That was the opening movement from the Symphony No. 1 in C Major, Opus 21 by Beethoven. Before that, John Baylis performed a Fantasia, On One Hand, One Heart, and Maria from West Side Story by Leonard Bernstein. This is the musical tapestry right here on ARIA Radio. We'll hear the prelude to The Birds by Respighi up in about 2 minutes or so, with the Academy of St. Martin in the Fields led by Neville Mariner. First, though, music that was composed while Charles Gounod was a student, I believe it was at the Paris Conservatoire. He was assigned the task of writing a melody over top of Bach's Prelude in C Major from Book 1 of The Well-Tempered Clavier. He did, and if possible, I don't know if it is possible, but if possible, it's even more famous than the original. We've got Andrea Cockerton singing the Ave Maria by Charles Gounod, along with the choir of Trinity College and conductor Richard Marlowe.

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1: Welcome to the ARIA Pops Concert. I'm Wendy Barnett, here with you playing the most popular works by the most famous composers of all time. Thank you so much for joining me. Coming up in today's program, we'll hear music from Leroy Anderson, Brahms, Britten, and much more. It all begins after this check of world news and weather.
2: Here are world news headlines. A new generation of bird watchers is taking flight, led by London-based wildlife content creator Lyra Valencia. At just 23 years old, she has built a massive online following by sharing her passion for birding, a hobby once associated with older enthusiasts. Valencia's vibrant videos, often featuring colorful birds spotted in urban parks, have inspired thousands of young people to pick up binoculars. This surge of interest is part of a broader trend, with birdwatching apps and social media communities seeing a significant boost in younger members. The movement highlights a growing desire for simple, mindful connections with nature. Firefighters west of Bordeaux are reporting a relatively good night, with a wildfire stabilized but not under control as another heat wave hits the region. Temperatures are expected to soar past 40 degrees Celsius, further hampering efforts. Near Madrid, crews are battling the area's worst ever fires. Witnesses describe a wall of flames and fear as more than 300,000 people have been forced to evacuate. Spain and France are bracing for new heat waves as the blaze continues to threaten the city of Bordeaux.
3: A look at international temperatures. London is 71, Paris 75, Berlin 67, and Rome 88. In Asia, Beijing is 97, Singapore 84, and Tokyo 84, and Tokyo 82. Down under, Sydney is 58. We'll update world news and temperatures at the top of every hour.
1: Welcome back to the ARIA Pops Concert. Thank you so much for joining me. We'll start this hour with a 10-minute work from Georges Bizet's First Symphony. He composed it in 1855 when he was just 17 years old. The work was not performed during his lifetime. It was rediscovered in the 1930s and premiered in Basel in 1935, conducted by Felix Weingartner. Here we'll hear the second movement to Georges Bizet's Symphony No. 1, with Alfred Schultz leading the London Philharmonic Orchestra.
0: ARIA, popular classical music, making the world a better place, one song at a time.

That was the second movement to Georges Bizet's Symphony No. 1 here on the Aria Pops Concert. Coming up, music from Schubert. We'll also hear a selection from The Waltz King and Felix Mendelssohn. Right now, we'll start this set of music with Antonín Dvořák's Slavonic Dance No. 3 for orchestra, with Václav Talas conducting the Czech Philharmonic. And then after that, we'll hear Leroy Anderson's Plink, Plank, Plunk. He composed it in 1951, a piece written for string orchestra playing the pizzicato throughout, with the title imitating the plucked sounds of the strings. It's one of Anderson's best-known novelty pieces, and we'll hear Richard Heyman conducting the Richard Heyman Orchestra.

Plink Plank Plunk by Leroy Anderson. And before that, we heard Antonin Dvorak's Slavonic Dance No. 3. Coming up in about 14 minutes, we'll have a check of news and weather here on ARIA Radio. Do stay with us. Now from Johannes Brahms Symphony No. 4, the third movement, with the Philharmonia Orchestra under the direction of Arturo Toscanini. And we'll start with Franz Schubert's Impromptu No. 4. We'll hear John O'Connor at the piano.

0: That was the third movement to Johannes Brahms' Symphony No. 4, and before that, Impromptu No. 4 by Franz Schubert. After a short break, music from Johann Strauss II. I'll be right back after this check of U.S. news, sports, business, and weather.
1: Here is a U.S. news update, together with sports and business news. A recording has emerged of United States President Joe Biden telling his ghostwriter, "I just found all the classified stuff downstairs." The audio files, which include discussions of sensitive information and references to memory gaps, have raised questions about the president's handling of classified materials. The recordings were made during the writing of his memoirs and have now been made public, sparking a new political controversy. A three-time Pro Bowl wide receiver, Devontae Adams, age 30, is set to join the Minnesota Vikings. In other NFL news, defensive tackle Vita Vea has officially requested a trade from the Tampa Bay Buccaneers after stalled contract negotiations. A rate hike is not off the table, according to Fox Business contributor Taylor Riggs. "The chance of an increase is not zero," he stated. Meanwhile, Century Aluminum CEO praised President Trump's tariffs for boosting United States production and creating jobs. In other news, the Treasury removed more than 80 people and companies from its sanctions list as part of a review. Keep listening for a World News Bulletin at the top of each hour. ACCA.
2: A look at current temperatures across the country. Boston is 67, Chicago 70, Denver 71. New York is 72, Los Angeles 68, San Francisco 58. Seattle is 62, and here in small town Texas, it is 83. Our next look at U.S. weather will be at the bottom of the next hour.
0: Welcome back to the Aria Pops Concert. I'm Wendy Barnett, here with you playing the most popular works by the most famous composers of all time. Coming up, we'll hear music from Peer Gynt, Carmina Burana, and right now we'll begin this half hour with a work that's almost 9 minutes long from Johann Strauss II, known as the Waltz King. We'll hear Morning Papers. He composed it in 1863 for a ball of Vienna's Authors and Journalists Association, and Strauss wrote it for the same event for which Jacques Offenbach also supplied a waltz, creating a friendly rivalry between two masters of light theater and dance music. Jacques Offenbach's was Evening Papers. Here's Clemens Krauss with the Vienna Philharmonic Orchestra with Johann Strauss II's Morning Papers.
3: Aria, the world's best classical music, now being broadcast to the world.

That was The Morning Papers Waltz by Johann Strauss II here on the Aria Pops Concert. Thank you so much for joining me today. Coming up a little later, music from Siegfried. We'll hear a selection from the Carnival of the Animals. Right now, music from Felix Mendelssohn's A Midsummer Night's Dream, his incidental music to the play. We'll hear the Scherzo with Malcolm Sargent conducting the BBC Symphony Orchestra. We'll start with the first movement to Benjamin Britten's Simple Symphony that he completed in 1934 using themes he had written as a child. Here's Benjamin Britten conducting the English Chamber Orchestra.

That was The Scherzo, from Incidental Music to A Midsummer Night's Dream by Felix Mendelssohn, and before that, the opening to Benjamin Britten's Simple Symphony. Right now, music from Edvard Grieg. Let's hear his Peer Gynt's Homecoming, the 19th movement to Peer Gynt's Suite No. 2 with Irvin Fjellstad conducting the London Symphony Orchestra. And if we have time, we'll hear Karl Orff's Carmina Burana, Fortuna Imperatrix Mundi, with Fortune Plango Vulnera, and Wolfgang Sawallisch leading the Cologne Radio Symphony Orchestra and Chorus.

0: Our programming on ARIA every day has four programs starting at midnight and again at midday, U.S. Central Time. First, there's our hour of the smoothest, gentlest, most pleasing and flowing classical music. Then from 1 till 4, host Robbie Rainey presents his musical tapestry show. After that, Wendy Barnett hosts the ARIA Classical Pops concert until 7, at which time David Rowell provides his daily delights up till 12, with more of the music you're sure to enjoy.
1: Thank you for joining me for the ARIA Pops concert. I'm Wendy Barnett, here with you playing the most popular works by the most famous composers of all time. After a short break, music from Richard Wagner's Siegfried. I'll be right back after world news and weather.
2: Here are world news headlines. France has issued heat warnings in areas already devastated by wildfires, as firefighters battle blazes across southwestern France and Spain. At least 63,000 people have been evacuated near Madrid. In the tourist hotspot of Cap Ferret, French authorities have deployed boats to evacuate residents and visitors.

0: defeated against Goliath. Officials have stated that the city itself is not yet under threat. This comes as a new heat wave hits the region, with temperatures expected to soar past 40 degrees Celsius in some areas, further hampering firefighting efforts.
1: In London, the temperature is 75. Paris is 82, Berlin is 70, and Rome shows 94. In Asia, Beijing is 95, Singapore is 85, and Tokyo is 82. Down under in Sydney, the temperature is 56. We'll update world news and temperatures at the top of every hour.
2: Welcome back to the Aria Pops concert. Let's begin this hour with a work that's a little over 8 minutes long from Richard Wagner's Siegfried. He composed it mainly between 1856 and 57 as the third drama in his four opera cycle, The Ring. We'll hear Forest Murmurs. It comes from Act Two of Siegfried, where he's waiting in the forest and hears the woodbird. This excerpt is often performed separately in concert, and we'll hear the Philharmonic Symphony Orchestra of New York under the direction of Leopold Stokowski.
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Forest Murmurs from Siegfried by Richard Wagner here on the Aria Pops Concert. Coming up, music from the Enigma Variations. We'll also hear a selection from Beethoven's Eighth. Right now, for this next set of music, The Cuckoo in the Wood, the ninth movement of The Carnival of the Animals by Camille Saint-Saëns, with Felix Slatkin leading the Concert Arts Orchestra. And we'll start with the second movement to Mozart's Eine kleine Nacht music, The Romance. He completed A Little Night Music in Vienna in 1787 while he was also working on Don Giovanni. Here's Neville Marriner conducting the Academy of St. Martin in the Fields.

The Cuckoo in the Wood, the ninth movement to the Carnival of the Animals by Camille Saint-Saëns, and before that, the second movement to Mozart's Eine kleine Nacht music. Coming up in about 10 minutes, we'll have a check of news and weather here on ARIA Radio. Do stay with us. Right now, music from Franz Liszt. Let's hear his Hungarian Rhapsody No. 15 with Jascha Spivakovsky performing. And we'll start with the finale to the Enigma Variations by Edward Elgar. Here's Edward Elgar conducting the Royal Albert Hall Orchestra.

0: That was Hungarian Rhapsody number 15 by Franz Liszt, and before that, the finale to the Enigma Variations by Edward Elgar. After a short break, music from Rayfon Williams. I'll be right back after this check of U.S. news, sports, business, and weather.
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2: Here is a U.S. news update, together with sports and business news. In a newly released recording, former President Joe Biden told his ghostwriter, "I just found all the classified stuff downstairs." The audio, obtained by authorities, reveals casual references to classified documents and apparent memory gaps. The recordings have reignited scrutiny over Biden's handling of sensitive materials after leaving office. Legal experts say the comments could be significant in the ongoing investigation into the former president's document practices. The Minnesota Vikings have signed 3-time Pro Bowl wide receiver Devontae Adams, 30, to their roster. Meanwhile, the Tampa Bay Buccaneers have granted defensive tackle Vita Vea's trade request following stalled contract discussions. In other news, the Miami Marlins ended a lengthy losing streak, with their manager comparing the slump to a journey in the classic epic, The Odyssey. The Federal Reserve is expected to hold interest rates steady at its meeting Wednesday. One analyst notes the chance of a rate hike is not zero. Meanwhile, the so-called Magnificent Seven stocks recorded their biggest single-day drop since 2025. The decline comes as investors question unlimited spending on artificial intelligence. In other economic news, the national debt has climbed to nearly $39.7 trillion as of July 27th. Keep listening for a World News Bulletin at the top of each hour. ACCA.
3: Here is a look at current temperatures across the country. Boston is at 68, Chicago 69. Denver reports 70, while New York is at 72. Los Angeles shows 69, and San Francisco is 58. Seattle is at 61, and here in small-town Texas, it is 80. Our next look at U.S. weather will be at the bottom of the next hour.
0: Welcome back to the Aria Pops concert. Thank you for joining me. I'm Wendy Barnett. We'll begin this half hour with a work that's almost 15 minutes long by Rayfon Williams, Fantasia on a theme by Thomas Tallis. He composed it in 1910, and it premiered that year at the Gloucester Czech Cathedral, conducted by Rayfon Williams. The theme comes from a psalm tune from 1567 for Archbishop Parker's Psalter. Vaughn Williams scored the work for divided strings, a full string orchestra, a smaller second orchestra, and a string quartet. Here's Adrian Bolt conducting the London Philharmonic Orchestra.
4: Aria, popular classical music, making the world a better place, one song at a time.

Fantasia on a theme by Thomas Tallis by Rayfon Williams here on the Aria Pops Concert. Up next, before we go to world news and weather in about 10 minutes, we have music from Beethoven's Symphony No. 8. We'll hear the fourth movement with Hermann Scherchen conducting the Royal Philharmonic. And right after that, the opening to Bach's Brandenburg Concerto No. 1 with Yasha Horenstein conducting the Vienna Soloists.

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1: This is the ARIA Pops Concert. Thank you so much for joining me. I'm Wendy Barnett, here with you playing the most popular works by the most famous composers of all time. This is the 6 o'clock hour, U.S. Central Time, and coming up, we'll hear music from Joaquin Rodrigo, Gustav Holst, Handel, and much more. But first, world news and weather.
2: 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At least 50 people have been injured following an earthquake in Japan, which also caused significant disruptions to power supplies and travel. The quake struck with considerable force, leading to widespread

0: Pokemon Mall in Kumamoto, where people remain trapped inside the shopping center following the quake.
1: A look at international temperatures. In London, 78. Paris, 83. Berlin, 71. Rome, 92. In Asia, Beijing, 93. Singapore, 84. Tokyo, 81. In Australia, Sydney, 53. We'll update world news and temperatures
2: Welcome
1: at the top
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1: of
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1: every
2: Aria
1: hour.
2: Pops concert. I'm Wendy Barnett, here with you, playing the most popular works by the most famous composers of all time. Coming up this half hour, we'll hear music from the Planet Suite, a selection from A Midsummer Night's Dream. But right now, we'll start with a 10.5-minute work from Antonín Dvořák's Symphony No. 9, From the New World. It premiered at Carnegie Hall in New York in December of 1893. Here's the second movement with Arturo Toscanini conducting the NBC Symphony Orchestra.
3: Aria, the world's best classical music, now being broadcast to the world.

That was the second movement of Antonín Dvořák's Ninth Symphony from the New World here on the Aria Pops Concert. Coming up, we'll hear music from Beethoven's Piano Sonata No. 14, a selection from Aaron Copland's Rodeo. And first, let's start this set of music with Joaquin Rodrigo's third movement to his Concierto de Aranjuez, with Jose Serra Breer conducting the New York Philharmonic and a guitarist, Sharon Isbin. We'll then move right into the Fairies March from A Midsummer Night's Dream by Felix Mendelssohn, with Sir Neville Mariner conducting the Philharmonia Orchestra.

That was The Fairies March from A Midsummer Night's Dream by Felix Mendelssohn, and before that, the third movement to Joaquin Rodrigo's Concierto de Aranjuez. Coming up in about 10 minutes, we'll have a check of U.S. news, sports, business, and weather as we continue here on ARIA Radio, and music now from George Frideric Handel's Water Music Suite Number 1. We'll hear Movement Number 10 with Ton Koopman conducting the Amsterdam Baroque Orchestra. Let's start with Mercury the Winged Messenger, the third movement from Gustav Holst's The Planet Suite, with Malcolm Sargent conducting the London Symphony Orchestra.

0: That was the Water Music Suite, Movement Number 10 by George Frideric Handel. And before that, Mercury, the Winged Messenger, the third movement from The Planets by Gustav Holst. Coming up after a short break, music from Sibelius's Second. I'll be right back after U.S. news, sports, business, and weather.
1: Here is a U.S. news update. Together with sports and business news, chip stocks in the United States and Asia have fallen sharply as concerns over artificial intelligence shake investor confidence. Trading on South Korea's KOSPI index was temporarily halted on Tuesday morning after the index dropped by 8%. The sell-off reflects growing jitters in the technology sector about the future of the artificial intelligence boom. The Minnesota Vikings have signed three-time Pro Bowl wide receiver Devontae Adams, 30, to their roster. Meanwhile, the Tampa Bay Buccaneers have granted defensive tackle Vita Vea's trade request following stalled contract discussions. In other news, the Miami Marlins ended a lengthy losing streak, with their manager comparing the slump to a journey in the classic epic, The Odyssey. The Federal Reserve is expected to keep interest rates steady at its meeting Wednesday. The chance of a rate hike is not zero, according to one analyst. Meanwhile, the Magnificent Seven stocks recorded their biggest single-day drop since 2025. Markets were also mixed, with the Dow falling over 57 points. Futures rallied as oil prices declined. The national debt has reached nearly $40 trillion as of today, July 28, 2026. Keep listening for a World News Bulletin at the top of each hour. ACA.
2: Current temperatures across the United States include 69 in Boston, 68 in Chicago, and 70 in Denver. New York reports 72, Los Angeles 68, and San Francisco 58. Seattle is at 61, with 80 here in small-town Texas. Our next look at U.S. weather will be at the bottom of the next hour.
0: Welcome back to the Aria Pops Concert. I'm Wendy Barnett, here with you playing the most popular works by the most famous composers of all time, and I'll be here with you till the top of the hour, when David joins us with his Daily Delights. Right now, let's start with a 14.5-minute work from Jean Sibelius's Second Symphony. We'll hear the finale, the fourth movement. Finnish audiences heard this symphony in national terms, and it really was strongly associated with Finnish cultural identity, especially during the period of Russian rule. We'll hear John Barbaroli conducting the Halle Orchestra.
3: This is Aria, popular classical music, every day and everywhere.

That was the finale to Jean Sibelius's second symphony here on the Aria Pops Concert. Thank you again for joining me today for the Aria Pops Concert. I'm Wendy Barnett, here with you each day, starting at the 4 o'clock hour, U.S. Central Time. Stay with us coming up during David Rowell's Daily Delights. We'll hear music from Anton Bruckner, Isaac Albéniz, Franz Schubert, and much more. Right now, let's leave you today with Beethoven's Moonlight Sonata, the third movement, with Vladimir Horowitz at the piano. And then, following right after that, Tchaikovsky's Serenade for Strings. We'll hear the second movement. The work was first performed privately at the Moscow Conservatory in 1880. We'll hear Sergei Koussevitzky conducting the Boston Symphony Orchestra in the second movement for Tchaikovsky's Serenade for Strings. Thank you again for joining me for the Aria Pops Concert. I hope you have a wonderful rest of your day.

0: Our programming on ARIA every day has four programs starting at midnight and again at midday, U.S. Central Time. First, there's our hour of the smoothest, gentlest, most pleasing and flowing classical music. Then from 1 till 4, host Robbie Rainey presents his musical tapestry show. After that, Wendy Barnett hosts the ARIA Classical Pops concert until 7, at which time David Rowell provides his daily delights up till 12, with more of the music you're sure to enjoy.
1: David Rowell here. Welcome to the start of my Tuesday show, World News and Weather, and then we open, as we always do, with an overture.
2: Here are world news headlines. At least 50 people have been injured following an earthquake in Japan, which also caused significant disruptions to power supplies and travel. The quake struck with considerable force, leading to widespread damage and triggering immediate emergency responses. Authorities are assessing the full extent of the impact as rescue and recovery efforts continue. The event has raised concerns about aftershocks and the stability of infrastructure in the affected regions. Many people are trapped inside a shopping center in Japan following a powerful earthquake. The fire service reports that a magnitude 7.1 quake struck Kyushu Island in the southwest,

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1: Today we celebrate the birth of Riccardo Muti, some 85 years ago, born on this day in 1941. Happy birthday, Maestro Muti. He's, of course, Italian. He's a conductor. He was associated with the Philadelphia Orchestra between 1980 and 1992. The Orchestra of La Scala at Milan from 86 through 2005. And the Chicago Symphony Orchestra from 2010 to 23. As well as having held posts with the Filarmonia Orchestra in London, the Maggio Musicale in Florence, and regularly appearing with others of the great world orchestras, such as, for example, being a regular and popular guest conductor with the New York Philharmonic. We're going to hear him with our opening overture. He's with the Vienna Philharmonic. Seems to me like it's the 2000 New Year's Day concert. And we're hearing the overture to Morning, Noon, and Night in Vienna, music of Franz von Suppé.
2: Aria, popular classical music, making the world a better place, one song at a time.

The overture to Suppé's popular operetta Morning, Noon and Night in Vienna, Riccardo Muti on that occasion with the Vienna Philharmonic, Maestro Muti turning 85 today. Bruckner next, his fourth symphony, its third movement, Bruno Walter with the NBC Symphony Orchestra.

It was the third movement of the Fourth Symphony of Bruckner, Bruno Walter and the NBC Symphony Orchestra. Two pieces, and we'll be at the bottom of the hour already. The Oriental Dance of Isaac Albéniz, David Russell on the guitar, even though it was originally composed for piano. And then Edvard Grieg, his one and only piano concerto, because the first one was so great. Who needs a second one? Well, that's a kind of silly thing to say, but trying to give the impression the first one was wonderful. Is wonderful, because we're about to hear the second movement. Although when I say was and is, he kept revising it and revising it some more. I forget the total number of revisions, but the final revisions he put on it were just a few weeks before his death. Now, of course, think about that. Of course they were before he died. Doesn't mean they were the final ones. It just means he died before he could do any more. We've got Anya Dorfman on the piano and Eric Leinsdorf with the Philadelphia Orchestra on Vacation, the Robin Hood Dell Orchestra of Philadelphia, as they go by in their summer season. And this is the second slow movement of Grieg's Piano Concerto.

0: second slow movement of Grieg's three movement piano concerto, Erich Leinsdorf and the Robin Hood Dell Orchestra of Philadelphia, and Anya Dorfman on the piano. Before that, we had the Oriental Dance of Isaac Albanith, courtesy of David Russell and his guitar. U.S. News, Sports, Business, and Weather Updates now.
1: Here is a U.S. News update. Together with sports and business news, U.S. chip stocks have fallen sharply, with the technology sector experiencing significant losses that have now spread to Asian markets. Trading on South Korea's main stock index was temporarily halted on Tuesday morning after it slumped by 8%. The decline has been triggered by growing anxiety among investors over the future of artificial intelligence, raising concerns about a potential slowdown in the industry. The sell-off reflects deepening uncertainty in global markets about the sustainability of recent tech sector growth. Three-time Pro Bowler Devontae Adams, age 30, is set to join the Minnesota Vikings. In other news, defensive tackle Vita Vea has requested a trade from the Tampa Bay Buccaneers after stalled contract negotiations. A tragic incident occurred as former coach Eric Bieniemy's wife was allegedly shot by the couple's son. Zinedine Zidane has been named the new coach of the French national team, his first role since 2021. The Federal Reserve is expected to hold interest rates steady at its meeting Wednesday. One analyst notes the chance of a rate hike is not zero. Meanwhile, the so-called Magnificent Seven stocks recorded their biggest single-day drop since 2025. Elsewhere, a major pet store chain is closing 75 locations nationwide, slowing its expansion. In technology, the Chinese chipmaker CXMT saw a blockbuster initial public offering. Keep listening for a world news bulletin at the top of each hour. ACA.
2: A look at temperatures across the nation. Boston at 71, Chicago 67, Denver 69. New York is 74, Los Angeles 69, and San Francisco 58. Seattle reports 61, while here in small town Texas, it is 80. Our next look at U.S. weather will be at the bottom of the next hour.
0: David Rowell here, taking you back to the music with the wonderful Dance of the Hours from the opera La Gioconda by Amilcare Ponchielli. Frederick Stock with the Chicago Symphony Orchestra. And if you think you've heard it before, you almost certainly have. It was made into a popular tune about life at a summer camp. And before that, it was part of Fantasia.
3: Aria, the world's best classical music, now being broadcast to the world.

was a 1941 recording with Chicago Symphony Orchestra in Frederickstock, The Dance of the Hours from La Gioconda by Ponchielli. It's music by Australian composer Percy Grainger, Spoon River, Frederick Fennell and the Eastman Rochester Pops Orchestra. And then we'll hear the first movement of Bach's Italian Concerto. Strange sort of name, because to me a concerto is an orchestral piece with a prominent solo instrument featured as well. In Bach's day, a concerto for him was just a single piano playing all by itself, Vladimir Veltzmann in this case.

That was the Italian Concerto BWV 971, the first movement thereof by Bach, and before that Spoon River from Percy Grainger. We'll hear the polka from the Gaieté Parisienne Ballet of Offenbach now, Eric Kunzel with the Cincinnati Pops Orchestra. And after that we go to the Courante from Michael Pretorius's Suite in D from the Terpsichore. Iona Brown with the Academy of St. Martin in the Fields, and Christopher Parkening on the guitar. Which leaves us time, I think, for one piece of music after that. We'll hear the second slow dance from Zoltan Kodály's Dances of Galanta, Victor de Sabata with the Berlin Philharmonic.

0: 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David Rell here. Welcome to the start of the second hour of my Tuesday show, World News and Weather, and then a historic recording.
1: Here are world news headlines. Rescue operations are underway in Japan after a shopping mall collapsed, trapping several people following a powerful earthquake. Emergency crews are working to reach those feared trapped inside the rubble. The full extent of casualties remains unknown as authorities continue their search and rescue efforts. Many people are trapped inside a shopping center in Japan following a powerful earthquake. The fire service reports that a magnitude 7.1 quake struck Kyushu Island in the southwest. One witness described seeing the second floor of the mall collapse. An explosion was reported at the Aeon Mall in Kumamoto. The quake briefly triggered a tsunami alert and has left several people injured.
2: Here, a look at international temperatures. London is 83, Paris 86, Berlin 73, Rome 93. In Asia, Beijing is 89, Singapore 89.

0: can hear the third movement of the Fourth Symphony of Robert Schumann.
1: This is Aria, popular classical music, every day and everywhere.

And you know, that's just about to go into the fourth movement with a sudden stop like that. The third movement of Schumann's Fourth Symphony, Eugene Goossens and the Cincinnati Symphony Orchestra in a 1941 recording. Beethoven now, the Piano Concerto No. 4, its opening movement. Clifford Curzon, the pianist, Hans Knappitzbusch with the Vienna Philharmonic Orchestra.

The first of the three movements of Beethoven's fourth piano concerto, Hans Knappertsbusch leading the Vienna Philharmonic and Clifford Curzon on the piano. Here's the fourth and final movement of Mozart's Symphony No. 35, taking us down to the bottom of the hour. Bruno Walter with the Columbia Symphony Orchestra.

0: fourth movement of Mozart's 35th Symphony, Bruno Walter and the Columbia Symphony Orchestra, leading us now to U.S. News, Sports, Business, and Weather Updates.
1: Here is a U.S. News Update, together with Sports and Business News. U.S. chip stocks have fallen sharply, with the technology sector experiencing significant losses that have now spread to Asian markets. Trading on South Korea's main stock index was temporarily halted on Tuesday morning after it slumped by 8%. The decline has been triggered by growing anxiety among investors over the future of artificial intelligence, raising concerns about a potential slowdown in the industry. The sell-off reflects deepening uncertainty in global markets about the sustainability of recent tech sector growth. Three-time Pro Bowler Devontae Adams, age 30, is set to join the Minnesota Vikings. In other news, defensive tackle Vita Vea has requested a trade from the Tampa Bay Buccaneers after stalled contract negotiations. A tragic incident occurred as former coach Eric Bieniemy's wife was allegedly shot by the couple's son. Zinedine Zidane has been named the new coach of the French national team, his first role since 2021. The Magnificent Seven group of technology stocks recorded their biggest single-day drop since 2025. The sell-off comes as investors grow spooked by unlimited spending on artificial intelligence. A UBS managing director says the market is now less tolerant of unchecked capital expenditure in the AI sector. Meanwhile, an investment strategist argues AI remains the biggest single investing theme in recorded human history, noting the technology continues to diffuse into the broader economy. The Federal Reserve is expected to hold interest rates steady during its meeting Wednesday. Keep listening for a World News Bulletin at the top of each hour. ACCA.
2: A look at temperatures across the nation. Boston is 75, Chicago 68, Denver 71. New York is 74, Los Angeles 69, and San Francisco 58. Seattle is 61, and here in Texas, it's 83. Our next look at U.S. weather will be at the bottom of the next hour.
0: David Rowell here, taking you back to the music with Frederick Delius. A lot of his music has this sort of tranquil, dreamlike quality to it. This is no exception. It's the Walk to the Paradise Garden from his opera, A Village, Romeo and Juliet. Anthony Collins, who is a great supporter of Delius, with the London Symphony Orchestra.
3: Aria, popular classical music, making the world a better place, one song at a time.

That was The Walk to the Paradise Garden from A Village Romeo and Juliet, an opera by Frederick Delius, performed by Anthony Collins with the London Symphony Orchestra. We go to Edouard Lalo now, his Spanish Symphony for Violin and Orchestra, the second movement, Vernon Handley and the Royal Scottish National Orchestra, on the violin, Tasman Little. And then the lovely Symphony in C of Georges Bizet, written when he was only 17 years old and never performed in his entire lifetime. So glad it wasn't lost for history, because it's a beautiful piece in all four of its movements. We're going to hear the third movement now, Alfred Schultz with the London Philharmonic.

the third movement of Bizet's Symphony in C. And before that, we had the second movement from Lalo's Symphonie Espagnole. Two pieces, I think, to finish off this hour. Tchaikovsky's Melody, Vladimir Spivakov on the violin, accompanied by Sergei Bezrodny on the piano. And then, staying in Russia, we go to music for the film Hamlet, music by Dmitri Shostakovich. This is the fourth piece that he wrote, In the Garden, Leonard Green with the Berlin Radio Symphony Orchestra.

0: Our programming on ARIA every day has four programs starting at midnight and again at midday, U.S. Central Time. First, there's our hour of the smoothest, gentlest, most pleasing and flowing classical music. Then from 1 till 4, host Robbie Rainey presents his musical tapestry show. After that, Wendy Barnett hosts the ARIA Classical Pops concert until 7, at which time David Rowell provides his daily delights up till 12 with more of the music you're sure to enjoy.
1: David Rowell here. Welcome to the start of the third hour of my Tuesday show, World News and Weather, and then a look at today in musical history.
2: Here are world news headlines. Rescue operations are underway in Japan after a shopping mall collapsed, trapping several people following a powerful earthquake. Emergency crews are working to reach those feared trapped inside the rubble. The full extent of casualties remains unknown as authorities continue their search and rescue efforts. Many people are trapped inside a shopping center in Japan following a powerful earthquake. The fire service reports that a magnitude 7.1 quake struck Kyushu Island in the southwest. One witness described seeing the second floor of the mall collapse. An explosion was reported at the Aeon Mall in Kumamoto. The quake briefly triggered a tsunami alert and has left several people injured.
3: Hey, Lurik Asens, a look at international temperatures. In London, 84. Paris, 92.

0: He's had an illustrious career. Most recently was with the Chicago Symphony Orchestra from 2010 to 2023, retiring at the age of 82. And he's now been named Music Director Emeritus for Life and continues to give occasional performances. He has not been unfairly rewarded for his time with the Chicago Symphony Orchestra. During his final several seasons as the music director, he was the top earning conductor in the United States, with annual compensation topping $3.4 million. But wait, that's only the money he got from the Chicago Symphony Orchestra. He also had guest conducting work elsewhere, recording royalties, and who only knows what other miscellaneous income sources as well. So, appreciate the music, envy the earnings. We're going to hear him with the orchestra of La Scala at Milan, an orchestra that he was long associated with, giving us part of the fourth section of Verdi's Requiem Mass, the Sanctus.
1: Aria, the world's best classical music, now being broadcast to the world.

That was the Sanctus from Verdi's magnificent Requiem Mass, portraying the feelings after a close person to oneself has died. It's complicated and difficult, isn't it? But Verdi gives us a wonderful musical expression. We're still talking about today in musical history. On this day in 1750, it was a tragically sad day. At the age of 65, Johann Sebastian Bach passed away. He was born in 1685. He wrote so much music. He has over 1,100 notes.

surviving works, and we can only guess at how much of his music has disappeared over time. Because here's the amazing thing. After he died in 1750, his music kind of sort of died with him for the next 80 years. It was only when Felix Mendelssohn staged a performance of Bach's St. Matthew Passion in 1829 that Bach was rediscovered. Astonishing. Ever since then, he's been acclaimed as one of the greatest composers in the entire history of Western music. Now, the struggle for me is which of his over 1,120 known surviving works should I play for you? And that's made more difficult because for me, I don't know about for you, now, sure, Bach has some lovely little short pieces, but the monumental profoundness of his music takes, for me, time to sink in. You can't just hear a short piece of music and appreciate it the same way you can a longer piece. Like, for example, I was talking about the St. Matthew Passion before. You can hear individual 2-, 3-, 4-minute snippets from that. But the entire thing lasts, oh, I'm going to say 2 hours plus or minus a bit. And hearing the whole thing is totally, totally different. It's like walking into a 3-rosette Michelin-starred restaurant, and the difference between having an entire meal and just taking a little piece of bread off the side of a plate and walking out again. We obviously don't have time for the entire meal, the entire St. Matthew Passion, the entire Mass in B. But maybe what we can do is cheat a bit. Always in favour of that. Let's hear the very first piece and the very last piece of the not very long Easter Oratorio. So we'll hear the Sinfonia, which is a fancy way of saying overture, and then we'll hear the final closing chorus. We've got Helmut Rilling with the Stuttgart Bach Ensemble and assorted soloists and choir.

Bookends. We heard the first piece and then the last piece of Bach's Easter Oratorio. Helmut Rilling with the Stuttgart Bach Ensemble and assorted soloists and chorus as well. Here is the overture to the opera Aleko by Rachmaninoff, the St. Petersburg Philharmonic conducted by Yuri Temirkanov, and then Robert Farnan's smooth, flowing Westminster Waltz, Adrian Lieper with the Slovak Radio Symphony Orchestra

That was The Westminster Waltz by the Canadian composer, spent some of his life in Britain, The Westminster Waltz, Adrian Leeper, the Slovak Radio Symphony Orchestra, and Robert Farnan doing the composing. Before that, we heard the overture to the opera Aleko by Sergei Rachmaninoff, Yuri Timokhanov with the St. Petersburg Philharmonic. One more piece to take us down to the bottom of this hour, the third movement of Beethoven's Little Played, Symphony No. 2, Paul Perret with the Detroit Symphony Orchestra.

0: third movement of Beethoven's Second Symphony, Paul Perret with the Detroit Symphony Orchestra, takes us down to US news, sports, business and weather updates right after these words from Anna.
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2: Here is a U.S. news update, together with sports and business news. U.S. chip stocks have fallen sharply, with the technology sector experiencing significant losses that have now spread to Asian markets. Trading on South Korea's main stock index was temporarily halted on Tuesday morning after it slumped by 8%. The decline has been triggered by growing anxiety among investors over the future of artificial intelligence, raising concerns about a potential slowdown in the industry. The sell-off reflects deepening uncertainty in global markets about the sustainability of recent tech sector growth. Three-time Pro Bowler Devontae Adams, age 30, is set to join the Minnesota Vikings. In other news, defensive tackle Vita Vea has requested a trade from the Tampa Bay Buccaneers after stalled contract negotiations. A tragic incident occurred as former coach Eric Bieniemy's wife was allegedly shot by the couple's son. Zinedine Zidane has been named the new coach of the French national team, his first role since 2021. Wall Street is bracing for the Federal Reserve to hold interest rates steady at its meeting Wednesday. While a rate hike is not completely off the table, the central bank is expected to pause its tightening cycle. Meanwhile, the Magnificent Seven group of tech stocks suffered their biggest single-day drop since 2025, spooking investors. In other market news, Chinese chipmaker CXMT saw a massive surge following its blockbuster initial public offering. Keep listening for a world news bulletin at the top of each hour. Aka.
3: A look at current temperatures across the nation. Boston is 79, Chicago 68, Denver 76. New York shows 77, Los Angeles 70, San Francisco 59. Seattle is 62, and here in small town Texas, it is 86. Our next look at U.S. weather will be at the bottom of the next hour.
0: David Rell here. Welcome back to what's the second half of now of my Tuesday show. 2.5 hours down, 2.5 hours still to go. In the first half of this hour, we spoke way too briefly about the towering grandeur that is Johann Sebastian Bach, born in 1685 and passed away on this day in 1750 at the age of 65. Now we should also mention Antonio Vivaldi, who passed away on this same day, but in 1741, born in 1678, died at the age of 63. So yes, Bach and Vivaldi were contemporaries and certainly knew of each other. Indeed, Bach orchestrated some of Vivaldi's music, so there was interaction between them. A bit like Bach, Vivaldi's popularity diminished after his death before being restored in the early 20th century. And a lot of the music that had thought to be lost forever has been rediscovered, including some as recently as 2015. And isn't that an amazing thought? How can music be lost for almost 300 years and then rediscovered again? The answer to that is that libraries in Europe are nothing like libraries in the United States. Libraries in Europe tend to be museums. They tend to be historical stores of old things rather than recent editions of books. And, well, we just know that we keep finding Vivaldi stuff, and we also know that there's a lot more that has not been found. For example, in his own correspondence, he mentioned in a letter to a friend his 94 operas, as if it was just a simple known fact that he had composed 94 operas as of the time of that letter. Nowadays, we are aware of about 50 surviving operas to a greater or lesser extent, which means there's another 44 as yet unrediscovered. Might be found, might not. He wrote more than 500 concertos alone, and whereas Bach totals slightly over 1,120 surviving works, Vivaldi has over 800, but they're both adding to their numbers. He's best known for a series of violin concertos we know as the Four Seasons. And I thought this is a great opportunity, a great reason to play one of them in its entirety. So we're going to hear, appropriately enough, for those of us in the Northern Hemisphere, Summer from Vivaldi's Four Seasons. And we get to hear a version that was very, very successful, was a best-selling CD for some years after it came out in 1989, featuring Nigel Kennedy, that English wunderkind who has a slightly edgy persona, at least, that he chooses to portray, with the English Chamber Orchestra giving us Summer from Vivaldi's Four Seasons.
1: This is Aria, popular classical music, every day and everywhere.

That was the complete summer concerto from Vivaldi's Four Seasons, played today in honor of Vivaldi's life, born in 1678, died at the age of 63 on this day in 1741. Nigel Kennedy with the English Chamber Orchestra. We're going to hear the fourth of a set of four eclogues by Dvořák, Radoslav Kvapil on the piano. And then from the 93rd Symphony of Haydn, here's the third movement, Thomas Beecham with the Royal Philharmonic.

The third movement, a minuet and trio, as is almost always the case with Haydn symphonies, of his 93rd symphony. Before that, the fourth of four eclogues by Dvorak. One piece to finish off this hour, we're going to hear from Gustav Holst his Brook Green Suite for Strings, the third piece. It simply says Dance, Yehudi Menuhin with the English Chamber Orchestra.

0: 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David Rowell here. Welcome to the start of the fourth hour of my Tuesday show, World News and Weather, and then we'll have a recent release.
1: Here are world news headlines. President Donald Trump is facing pressure from Israeli Prime Minister Benjamin Netanyahu to escalate the war with Iran ahead of a White House meeting. The agenda may not go to script this time around, as the two leaders hold starkly different positions on the conflict. Netanyahu is pushing for a more aggressive military posture, while Trump has signaled a desire to de-escalate. The meeting comes amid a widening regional crisis, with the Iran and Ukraine wars now colliding on the Caspian Sea. A powerful magnitude 7.1 earthquake has struck Kyushu Island in southwest Japan, leaving many people trapped inside a collapsed shopping mall. One witness reported seeing the second floor of the Aeon Mall give way. Media reports suggest up to 30 people are missing after the blast at the shopping center. The fire service has confirmed many individuals are trapped inside.
2: A look at international temperatures. In London, 85. Paris, 89. Berlin, 73. Rome, 94. In Asia, Beijing, 87. Singapore, 84. Tokyo, 78. And in Sydney, 52. We'll update world news and temperatures at the top of every hour.
0: Our recent release came out in 2011, and there's a bit of a story to this. Now, we try to be strictly apolitical here at ARIA. You don't want to know our political opinions. You just want to hear our music, right? Yeah, exactly. And we wish that performers would be the same. Just because you can play a violin or a flute or whatever well doesn't give you any special insights into the world as a whole if you think it does run for office. However, there are times when politics and music do fairly intersect or unfairly intersect. So we're going to hear another piece of music featuring Ricardo Muti, who turns 85 years old today. Happy birthday, Maestro Muti. It's from a performance of Verdi's Nabucco, the Act II, Chorus of the Hebrew Slaves. A beautiful, emotional piece of music starts far pensiero and goes on from there. Ricardo Muti is with the La Scala Theatre Orchestra in Milan, and he was performing this live earlier in 2011, and at the end of the chorus, which contains the lyrics, O mia patria, si bella e perduta. O my country, so beautiful and so lost. The audience applauded heartily. Riccardo Muti, breaking with opera protocol and the strict conventions of composer Verdi himself. And Verdi was a bit of a political figure as well. Unwittingly, people used his name as code for support for Italian unification, with that being the letters of his name were an acronym, Viva Emmanuel, Re di Italia, Long Live Emmanuel, King of Italy. So Muti turned to the audience and delivered a small speech referring to the severe budget cuts announced by the Silvio Berlusconi government, which would particularly affect the funding of the arts. He spoke of the need to keep culture alive in Italy, prompted, as he later stated, by the belief that killing culture in a country like Italy is a crime against

Euro chorus, and the audience stood up and sang along with the onstage chorus. Mutti estimates that 80% of the audience knew the lyrics and sang along, while some members of the chorus were in tears. What effect it had on the government funding of the arts, we don't know. Here is that wonderful Va Pensiero, the chorus of the Hebrew Slaves from Verdi's opera Nabucco. Aria, popular classical music, making the world a better place, one song at a time.

Lovely piece of music, isn't it? The chorus of the Hebrew slaves from Act 2 of Verdi's opera Nabucco, Riccardo Muti, who turns 85 today with the orchestra of the La Scala Theatre in Milan. To leave now, here's the Chardas from his ballet Coppelia, Martin West and the San Francisco Ballet Orchestra.

Shardis from Coppelia by Daylieb Martin West and the San Francisco Ballet Orchestra. Brahms, his second symphony, its fourth and final movement, Eugene Ormandy and the Philadelphia Orchestra in a 1940 recording.

good, solid, strong music by Brahms, the fourth movement of his second symphony, Eugene Normandy and the Philadelphia Orchestra, in that 1940 recording. We turn now to Puccini, his wonderful opera, Madame Butterfly, the terribly sad One Fine Day from Act Two, John Barbaroli with the Theatre of the Rome Opera. And then, taking us to the bottom of the hour, we'll hear a courant from Handel's Suite for Keyboard, Volume 1, Number 5, Robert Oudwinkel on the harpsichord.

0: That was the Courant from Handel's Suite for Keyboard, Volume 1, Number 5, Robert Aldwinkle on the harpsichord. Before that, One Fine Day We Shall See, or maybe not, the aria from Madame Butterfly, music by Puccini, performed by the Rome Opera Theatre Orchestra and John Barbaroli. And now time for U.S. News, Sports, Business, and Weather Updates.
1: Here is a U.S. News update, together with sports and business news. U.S. chip stocks have fallen sharply, with the technology sector experiencing significant losses that have now spread to Asian markets. Trading on South Korea's main stock index was temporarily halted on Tuesday morning after it slumped by 8%. The decline has been triggered by growing anxiety among investors over the future of artificial intelligence, raising concerns about a potential slowdown in the industry. The sell-off reflects deepening uncertainty in global markets about the sustainability of recent tech sector growth. Three-time Pro Bowler Jamal Adams is set to join the Minnesota Vikings. The move comes as the 30-year-old safety looks to revive his career after recent struggles with injuries and performance. Adams was a dominant force earlier in his career with the New York Jets and Seattle Seahawks, known for his versatility and hard-hitting style. The Vikings hope his experience will strengthen their secondary for the upcoming season. Wall Street is bracing for the Federal Reserve to hold interest rates steady at its meeting Wednesday. While a rate hike is not completely off the table, the central bank is expected to pause its tightening cycle. Meanwhile, the Magnificent Seven group of tech stocks suffered their biggest single-day drop since 2025, spooking investors. In other market news, Chinese chipmaker CXMT saw a massive surge following its blockbuster initial public offering. Keep listening for a world news bulletin at the top of each hour. ACA.
2: A quick look at current temperatures across the country. Boston sits at 81, Chicago 69, Denver 80. New York is at 79, Los Angeles 74, San Francisco 61. Seattle shows 63, and here in small town Texas, it is 87. Our next look at U.S. weather will be at the bottom of the next hour.
0: David Rell here, taking you back to the music with the fourth and final movement of Elgar's Moving Cello Concerto, Malcolm Sargent, the BBC Symphony Orchestra, and the lady who made this her signature piece, Jacqueline Dupre.
3: Aria, the world's best classical music, now being broadcast to the world.

The short tragic life of Jacqueline du Pre. She was afflicted with multiple sclerosis at a time when they didn't have the medications to sort of detract from its nasty effects and delay its severity. She was performing Holgar's Cello Concerto's fourth and final movement with the help of the BBC Symphony Orchestra and Malcolm Sargent. We turn now to the second movement of Mendelssohn's Symphony No. 3, Felix Weingartner with the Royal Philharmonic, in a 1929 recording. And then we'll hear much more recent, 2008, the overture to Carl Maria von Weber's opera The Ruler of the Spirits, Anthony Witt with the New Zealand Symphony Orchestra.

The Overture to the Opera The Rulers of the Spirits by Carl Maria von Weber, Anthony Whitworth, the New Zealand Symphony Orchestra. Before that, a 1929 recording of Felix Weingartner and the Royal Philharmonic, with the second movement of the symphony, sometimes called the Scottish Symphony, the Third Symphony of Mendelssohn. Here's one of the last bits of Swan Lake. It's the dance numbered 28 from Act 4. Richard Bonning does a good job of conducting ballet with the National Philharmonic. And then after that, we have Schubert's Moment Musical for piano, performed by Vladimir Horowitz. It's called The Russian Air. And that should take us to the end of this hour.

0: Our programming on ARIA every day has four programs starting at midnight and again at midday, U.S. Central Time. First, there's our hour of the smoothest, gentlest, most pleasing and flowing classical music. Then from 1 till 4, host Robbie Rainey presents his musical tapestry show. After that, Wendy Barnett hosts the ARIA Classical Pops concert until 7, at which time David Rowell provides his daily delights up till 12 with more of the music you're sure to enjoy.
1: David Rowell here. Welcome to the start of the final hour of my Tuesday show, World News and Weather. And then, as we always do, we start with a waltz.
2: Here are world news headlines. A magnitude 7.1 earthquake has struck southern Japan, causing widespread damage. Bridges have toppled and buildings have been damaged. Multiple people are feared trapped after a shopping mall collapsed in the quake. Authorities are working to rescue those affected and assess the full scale of the destruction. A powerful magnitude 7.1 earthquake has struck Kyushu Island in southwest Japan, leaving many people trapped inside a collapsed shopping mall. One witness reported seeing the second floor of the Aeon Mall give way. Media reports suggest up to 30 people are missing after the blast at the shopping center. The fire service has confirmed many individuals are trapped inside.
3: A quick look at international temperatures. In London, the temperature is 85. Paris is 89. Berlin is 75. And Rome shows 94. In Asia, Beijing is 85, Singapore is 84, and Tokyo is 78. Down under, in Sydney, the temperature is 53. We'll update world news and temperatures at the top of every hour.
1: Our opening waltz is from Johann Strauss Jr., the Waltz King, and it features Maestro Riccardo Muti, who turns 85 today, with the Vienna Philharmonic in what I think is a live recording of the 2000 New Year's Day concert in Vienna. And it's called, it's one of Strauss's better known waltzes, Wein, Weib und Gesang. If you prefer in English, wine, women, and song. What more could you hope for in life?
0: This is ARIA. 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

Wine, Women, and Song, music of Johann Strauss Jr., performed by Riccardo Muti, celebrating his 85th birthday today, and the Vienna Philharmonic. Mozart next, his Symphony No. 36, that which he scribbled out during a stop on a journey between Salzburg and Vienna. The stop in Linz meant the symphony was called the Linz Symphony. Here's the first movement, Otto Klemperer with the Philharmonia Orchestra.

The first movement of Mozart's Symphony No. 36, Otto Klemperer, with the Philharmonia Orchestra during the golden era of the Philharmonia Orchestra. And indeed, you could say the golden era of Otto Klemperer as well, a 1954 recording. One piece, and we're at the bottom of the hour, Covent Garden from Eric Coates' London Suite, Charles Groves with the Royal Liverpool Philharmonic.

0: Covent Garden from the London Suite by Eric Coates, Charles Groves and the Royal Liverpool Philharmonic. Takes us to the bottom of the hour, US News, Sports, Business and Weather Updates.
1: Here is a US News update, together with sports and business news. A recording of former President Joe Biden speaking with his ghostwriter has been released, revealing references to classified documents. In the audio, Biden says, "I just found all the classified stuff downstairs," while also appearing to display memory gaps. The recording comes as part of an ongoing investigation into the handling of sensitive materials. The Philadelphia 76ers are entering a new era, moving beyond the trust the process mindset. NBA insiders discuss how the rest of the league views the team's recent daring moves, including the addition of superstars LeBron James and Jaylen Brown. The question now is how these two stars will coexist on the court in Philadelphia. Wall Street is bracing for the Federal Reserve to hold interest rates steady at its meeting Wednesday. While a rate hike is not completely off the table, the central bank is expected to pause its tightening cycle. Meanwhile, the Magnificent Seven group of tech stocks suffered their biggest single-day drop since 2025, spooking investors. In other market news, Chinese chipmaker CXMT saw a massive surge following its blockbuster initial public offering. Keep listening for a world news bulletin at the top of each hour. ACA.
2: A look at temperatures across the country. Boston at 82, Chicago 70, Denver 84, New York 79, Los Angeles 77, San Francisco 63, and Seattle 65. Here in small town Texas, it is 87. Our next look at U.S. weather will be at the bottom of the next hour.
0: David Rao here, taking you back to the music for not quite 30 more minutes. Before my show ends, we start with the ballet music to the opera William Tell by Rossini, Jean Martinon with the London Philharmonic.
3: Aria, popular classical music, making the world a better place, one song at a time.

the ballet music from the opera William Tell, that being not only the longest opera written by Rossini, but the last one he wrote, Jean Martinon and the London Philharmonic. We go to Dvorak's Serenade for String Orchestra, now the fifth and final movement, Myung-Whun Chung and the Northern Sinfonia of England, and then Gabriel Fauré from his Pelléas and Mélisande suite. We'll hear the prelude, Neville Mariner with the Academy of St. Martin's.

A prelude to the Pelléas and Mélisande suite of Gabriel Fauré. Before that, we heard the fifth part, the finale to Dvorak's Serenade for Strings. Which means we have time for just two more pieces to finish off my show today. A piece of piano music by Chopin, his Mazurka in C major, with Laura Favre-Kahn on the piano. And then we finish with another piece by Johann Strauss Jr., but it's a fast polka rather than a waltz. Off to the Hunt. Herbert von Karajan with the Vienna Philharmonic. Which means it's time for me now, David Rowell, to thank you for listening to Aria for some of my show. Who knows, maybe all of it. In which case, thank you, thank you. And do stick around for lots more Aria. All day, every day, I'll be back, same time, same place, tomorrow. Bye for now.

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Our hour of the smoothest, easiest music is almost over, but don't go away. Robbie is waiting to continue your musical enjoyment at the top of the hour.

0: Welcome to the encore repeat of Robbie's show, The Musical Tapestry. His show is presented every day from 1 until 4 a.m. U.S. Central Time, and then repeated from 1 until 4 p.m.
1: Welcome to this hour of The Musical Tapestry right here on ARIA Radio. My name is Robbie Rainey. Thanks so much for the pleasure of your company. We've got music of Wolfgang Amadeus Mozart, Gilbert and Sullivan, Franz Liszt, and others coming up. I do hope you'll stay tuned. First up, we've got world news and weather.
2: Here are world news headlines. A major new study, published on Monday, reveals that regular walking can add 7 years to a person's life. The research, conducted by the University of Sydney, analyzed data from over 50,000 participants. Findings indicate that walking at a moderate pace for at least 150 minutes per week significantly reduces the risk of heart disease and early death. This includes improving cardiovascular health and mental well-being, which are key to a longer lifespan. A powerful earthquake has struck Japan's Kyushu Island, leaving many people feared trapped in a collapsed shopping mall. The magnitude 7.1 tremor caused the second floor of the Aeon Mall to cave in, with media reports suggesting up to 30 people are missing. Search and rescue operations continue into the night as firefighters work to locate survivors. The earthquake, which hit on Tuesday, the 28th of July, has also led to reports of a collapsed factory, adding to the growing number of missing persons in the region.
3: A look at international temperatures. London is 84, Paris is 90, Berlin is 73, and Rome is 88. In Asia, Beijing is 83, Singapore is 83, and Tokyo is 77. In Sydney, the temperature is 54. We'll update world news and temperatures at the top of every hour.
1: A very happy Tuesday to you. It's July 28. My name is Robbie Rainey, and we've got music of Sergei Rachmaninoff up right now. The Largo from his Symphony No. 2, with Eugene Ormandy leading the Minneapolis Symphony Orchestra.

The Largo Allegro from Rachmaninoff's Symphony No. 2 with Eugene Ormandy leading the Minneapolis Symphony Orchestra. This is the musical tapestry right here on ARIA Radio. Johann Strauss Sr. wrote a polka titled Frederica. It's Opus 239, and we'll hear it in about 3.5 minutes with John Georgiadis and the London Symphony Orchestra. But first here is Barry Tuckwell with the Academy of St. Martin in the Fields, led by Neville Mariner. We've got the Rondo from Mozart's Horn Concerto No. 4 in E-flat major, K495.

That was Frederica, a polka opus 239 by Johann Strauss Sr. John Georgiades led the London Symphony Orchestra. Before that, Barry Tuckwell played the horn with the Academy of St. Martin in the Fields, led by Neville Marriner. That was Mozart's Horn Concerto No. 4 in E-flat major. This is the musical tapestry right here on ARIA Radio. The Lullaby from Guyana by Aram Khachaturian is coming up right now. Here's John Williams and the Boston Pops Orchestra.

0: John Williams led the Boston Pops Orchestra in The Lullaby from Guyana by Aram Khachaturian. This is the Musical Tapestry right here on ARIA Radio. Thanks so much for tuning in.
1: Here is a U.S. news update, together with sports and business news. A recording of former President Joe Biden speaking with his ghostwriter has been released, revealing references to classified documents. In the audio, Biden says, "I just found all the classified stuff downstairs," while also appearing to display memory gaps. The recording comes as part of an ongoing investigation into the handling of sensitive materials. The Major League Baseball trade deadline is approaching on August 3rd, with teams like the Braves, Phillies, Cubs, and Brewers making plans. A major deal has already been completed, with trade grades assigned to the Boston Red Sox and Washington Nationals for their swap. Teams are preparing their final moves as the deadline draws near, with the market expected to be active in the coming days. The Federal Reserve is expected to hold interest rates steady at its meeting on Wednesday. A rate hike is not off the table entirely, according to analyst Taylor Riggs. Meanwhile, the so-called Magnificent Seven stocks recorded their biggest single-day drop since 2025. Elsewhere, Johnson & Johnson has agreed to pay $5.5 billion to settle lawsuits related to its talc products. The national debt has reached nearly $39.7 trillion. Keep listening for a World News Bulletin at the top of each hour. ACCA.
2: Here are current temperatures across the U.S. Boston is at 83, Chicago 76, Denver 90. New York reports 80, Los Angeles 81, San Francisco 68. Seattle is 70, and here in small town Texas, it is 90. Our next look at U.S. weather will be at the bottom of the next hour.
0: Welcome back to the Musical Tapestry. My name is Robbie Rainey, and we've got the Totentanz right now by Franz Liszt. Totentanz is the dance of death. It's performed here by the RCA Victor Symphony Orchestra, led by Fritz Reiner.

The Totentanz, or Dance of Death by Franz Liszt, performed there by the RCA Victor Symphony Orchestra, led by Fritz Reiner. This is the Musical Tapestry on ARIA Radio. Thanks for the pleasure of your company. We'll hear from Act 1 of La Wally by Alfredo Catalani, coming up in about 4 minutes or so. We'll hear Eben, No Andro Lontana. That'll be Maria Callas and the Philharmonia Orchestra, led by Tullio Serafin. But first, here's Alexander Farris and the Scottish Chamber Orchestra in the overture to HMS Pinafore by Gilbert and Sullivan.

0: Welcome to the encore repeat of Robbie's show, The Musical Tapestry. This show is presented every day from 1 until 4 a.m. U.S. Central Time, and then repeated from 1 until 4 p.m.
1: Welcome to this hour of The Musical Tapestry. My name is Robbie Rainey. It's Tuesday, July 28. We've got music of Nikolai Rimsky-Korsakov, Richard Wagner, Victor Herbert, and others coming up in this hour. I do hope you'll stay tuned. First up, we've got world news and weather.
2: Here are world news headlines. A major new study, published on Monday, reveals that regular walking can add 7 years to a person's life. The research, conducted by the University of Sydney, analyzed data from over 50,000 participants. Findings indicate that walking at a moderate pace for at least 150 minutes per week significantly reduces the risk of heart disease and early death. This includes improving cardiovascular health and mental well-being, which are key to a longer lifespan. A powerful earthquake has struck Japan's Kyushu Island, leaving many people feared trapped in a collapsed shopping mall. The magnitude 7.1 tremor caused the second floor of the Aeon Mall to cave in, with media reports suggesting up to 30 people are missing. Search and rescue operations continue into the night as firefighters work to locate survivors. The earthquake, which hit on Tuesday, the 28th of July, has also led to reports of a collapsed factory, adding to the growing number of missing persons in the region.
3: A look at international temperatures. London is 82, Paris 87, Berlin 69, and Rome 89. In Asia, Beijing is 82, Singapore 83, and Tokyo 76. In Sydney, the temperature is 53. We'll update world news and temperatures at the top of every hour.
1: Welcome to this hour of the Musical Tapestry. It's Tuesday, July 28. My name is Robbie Rainey. Thanks so much for the pleasure of your company. We've got some music by Edward Elgar to get us started, his Introduction and Allegro, in a performance from 1940 with the NBC Symphony Orchestra, led by Arturo Toscanini.

That was the introduction and allegro by Edward Elgar. The NBC Symphony Orchestra was led by Arturo Toscanini. This is the Musical Tapestry here on ARIA Radio. Thanks so much for the pleasure of your company. We'll hear an écossaise, which is a Scottish dance, by Beethoven, coming up in about 5 minutes or so, with Yasha Spivakovsky performing. But first, the Scene and Gitano from the Capriccio Español by Nikolai Rimsky-Korsakov. Leopold Stokowski leads the London Symphony Orchestra.

Yasha Spivakovsky performing the Ecossaise in E-flat major, work without opus number 83 by Beethoven. And before that was a movement from the Capriccio Espanol by Nikolai Rimsky-Korsakov, Scena y Canto Gitano, with the London Symphony Orchestra led by Leopold Stokowski. This is the Musical Tapestry on ARIA Radio. Here's the Grand March from Tannhäuser by Richard Wagner, with Adrian Bolt on the London Philharmonic.

0: The Grand March from Tannhäuser by Richard Wagner. The London Philharmonic Orchestra was led there by Adrian Bolt. You're tuned in to the Musical Tapestry. Thanks so much for the pleasure of your company.
1: Here is a U.S. news update, together with sports and business news. A recording of former President Joe Biden speaking with his ghostwriter has been released, revealing references to classified documents. In the audio, Biden says, "I just found all the classified stuff downstairs," while also appearing to display memory gaps. The recording comes as part of an ongoing investigation into the handling of sensitive materials. The Major League Baseball trade deadline is approaching on August 3rd, with teams like the Braves, Phillies, Cubs, and Brewers making plans. A major deal has already been completed, with trade grades assigned to the Boston Red Sox and Washington Nationals for their swap. Teams are preparing their final moves as the deadline draws near, with the market expected to be active in the coming days. Apple is launching a new service, allowing customers to lease iPhones and other products through a partnership with Klarna. The arrangement is designed to offer users an alternative to outright purchases. The move could make Apple's devices more accessible to a broader range of consumers. Financial details of the partnership were not disclosed. The announcement comes as tech companies explore new ways to drive device sales. Keep listening for a World News Bulletin at the top of each hour. ACCA.
2: A look at temperatures nationwide. Boston is at 82, Chicago 76, Denver 90. New York shows 78, Los Angeles 82, and San Francisco 69. Seattle is 71, and here in small town Texas, it is 89. Our next look at U.S. weather will be at the bottom of the next hour.
0: Welcome back to the Musical Tapestry. It's Tuesday, July 28. I'm Robbie Rainey, and you're listening to ARIA Radio. We know one of the four legends of the Kalevala pretty well, the Swan of Tuonela, but there are actually three other movements in this suite. We'll hear the final movement, which is Lemminkainen's Return. Here's John Barbirolli and the Halle Orchestra.

John Barbaroli led the Halle Orchestra in Lemminkainen's Return from The Four Legends from the Kalevala, Opus 22 by Jean Sibelius. You're listening to The Musical Tapestry right here on ARIA Radio. We'll hear the minuet and trio from Schubert's Symphony No. 2 in B-flat major coming up in about 13 minutes or so, with Roy Goodman leading the Hanover Band. First, though, the Irish Rhapsody by Victor Herbert. The Philadelphia Orchestra is conducted here by Eugene Ormandy.

0: Welcome to the encore repeat of Robbie's show, The Musical Tapestry. His show is presented every day from 1 until 4 a.m. U.S. Central Time, and then repeated from 1 until 4 p.m.
1: Welcome to this hour of The Musical Tapestry. It's Tuesday, July 28. Coming up, we've got music of Jules Massenet, George Frederick Handel, Eric Coates, Ludwig van Beethoven, and others. I do hope you'll stay tuned. First up, we've got world news and the weather.
2: Here are world news headlines. A major new study, published on Monday, reveals that regular walking can add 7 years to a person's life. The research, conducted by the University of Sydney, analyzed data from over 50,000 participants. Findings indicate that walking at a moderate pace for at least 150 minutes per week significantly reduces the risk of heart disease and early death. This includes improving cardiovascular health and mental well-being, which are key to a longer lifespan. A powerful earthquake has struck Japan's Kyushu Island, leaving many people feared trapped in a collapsed shopping mall. The magnitude 7.1 tremor caused the second floor of the Aeon Mall to cave in, with media reports suggesting up to 30 people are missing. Search and rescue operations continue into the night as firefighters work to locate survivors. The earthquake, which hit on Tuesday, the 28th of July, has also led to reports of a collapsed factory, adding to the growing number of missing persons in the region.
3: A look at temperatures around the world. In Europe, London is 79, Paris 83, Berlin 67, and Rome 88. In Asia, Beijing is 82, Singapore 83, and Tokyo 76. In Australia, Sydney is 53. We'll update world news and temperatures at the top of every hour.
1: Welcome to this hour of The Musical Tapestry right here on ARIA Radio. My name is Robbie Rainey. It's Tuesday, July 28, and we begin with the overture to The Thieving Magpie by Gioachino Rossini. Here's Guido Cantelli and the Philharmonia Orchestra.

Guido Contelli and the Philharmonia Orchestra performed the overture to The Thieving Magpie by Gioachino Rossini. This is the Musical Tapestry on ARIA Radio. Thanks for the pleasure of your company. We'll hear the Intermezzo from Notre Dame by Franz Schmidt up in about 4.5 minutes. Albert Rosen leads the West Australian Symphony Orchestra. But first, here's Jean-Yves Sens and the New Zealand Symphony Orchestra in the Bohemian Festival from the Picturesque Scenes by Jules Massenet.

The Intermezzo to Notre Dame by Franz Schmidt with the West Australian Symphony Orchestra led by Albert Rosen. And before that was the Bohemian Festival by Jules Massenet, part of his suite number 4. Jean-Yves Ossons led the New Zealand Symphony Orchestra. You're tuned in to the Musical Tapestry. My name is Robbie Rainey. Thanks for the pleasure of your company. Music of Mozart is up in about 4 minutes. The first movement from his symphony number 35, which is the Hofner Symphony. Edward von Beinum leads the London Philharmonic. But first, the Sarabande and Variations by Handel, performed by Christopher Parkening.

0: Edward von Beinum led the London Philharmonic. That was the opening movement from the Symphony No. 35 by Mozart, which is called the Haffner Symphony. Before that, we heard the Sarabande and Variations by George Frideric Handel, performed by Christopher Parkening. This is the Musical Tapestry on ARIA Radio.
1: Here is a U.S. news update, together with sports and business news. President Donald Trump has joined Ukrainian President Volodymyr Zelensky and Israeli Prime Minister Benjamin Netanyahu at the funeral of the late Senator Lindsey Graham. The world leaders are paying their respects to the senator, who was a significant supporter of both Ukraine and Israel. Following the funeral, discussions are expected to take place regarding ongoing conflicts in their respective regions. The Major League Baseball trade deadline is approaching on August 3rd, with teams like the Braves, Phillies, Cubs, and Brewers making plans. A major deal has already been completed, with trade grades assigned to the Boston Red Sox and Washington Nationals for their swap. Teams are preparing their final moves as the deadline draws near, with the market expected to be active in the coming days. Apple has announced a new partnership with the financial technology company Klarna, allowing customers to lease iPhones and other products through a subscription model. This move, reported just an hour ago, aims to make Apple's premium devices more accessible without requiring full upfront payment. The arrangement is expected to launch later this year, offering flexible monthly terms for users. Keep listening for a World News Bulletin at the top of each hour. ACCA.
2: A look at current temperatures across the nation. Boston is 80, Chicago 77, and Denver 85. New York shows 76, Los Angeles 84, and San Francisco 70. Seattle is 71, while here in small-town Texas, it is 89. Our next look at U.S. weather will be at the bottom of the next hour.
0: Welcome back to the Musical Tapestry. My name is Robbie Rainey, and we turn right now to music by Eric Coates. Eric Coates wrote this piece titled The Three Elizabeths Suite, and we'll hear the first movement of that, which describes Elizabeth Tudor, Elizabeth I of England, and it's called The Halcyon Days. Reginald Kilby leads the City of Birmingham Symphony Orchestra.

the halcyon days of Elizabeth Tudor, Elizabeth I of England. Eric Coates led, Eric Coates composed the Three Elizabeths Suite, and Reginald Kilby led the City of Birmingham Symphony Orchestra. You're listening to the Musical Tapestry on ARIA Radio. I'm Robbie Rainey. We'll hear the opening movement from the Symphony No. 1 by Beethoven. That's C major, Opus 21. Paul Perret leads the Detroit Symphony Orchestra. That's in about 6 minutes. First, though, John Baylis does what John Baylis does best. He takes a theme or set of themes by one person, and he puts it in somebody else's style and plays it just wonderfully. We'll hear a couple of selections from West Side Story by Leonard Bernstein, One Hand, One Heart, and Maria, done up as a Fantasia and performed by John Baylis.

Paul Perret led the Detroit Symphony Orchestra. That was the opening movement from the Symphony No. 1 in C Major, Opus 21 by Beethoven. Before that, John Baylis performed a Fantasia on One Hand, One Heart, and Maria from West Side Story by Leonard Bernstein. This is the musical tapestry right here on ARIA Radio. We'll hear the prelude to The Birds by Respighi up in about 2 minutes or so, with the Academy of St. Martin in the Fields led by Neville Mariner. First, though, music that was composed while Charles Gounod was a student, I believe it was at the Paris Conservatoire. He was assigned the task of writing a melody over top of Bach's Prelude in C Major from Book 1 of The Well-Tempered Clavier. He did, and if possible, I don't know if it is possible, but if possible, it's even more famous than the original. We've got Andrea Cockerton singing the Ave Maria by Charles Gounod, along with the choir of Trinity College and conductor Richard Marlowe.

0: Welcome to the encore repeat of Wendy's show, the Aria Classical Pops Concert. Her show is presented every day from 4 until 7 a.m. U.S. Central Time, and then repeated from 4 until 7 p.m.
1: Welcome to the Aria Pops Concert. I'm Wendy Barnett, here with you playing the most popular works by the most famous composers of all time. Thank you so much for joining me. Coming up in today's program, we'll hear music from Leroy Anderson, Brahms, Britten, and much more. It all begins after this check of world news and weather.
2: Here are world news headlines. A major data breach has compromised the records of nearly 3 billion individuals, according to a lawsuit filed in Florida on Monday. The class action names Jericho Pictures, which operates as the background check service National Public Data. The breach, first reported by investigators in April, is said to have exposed names, addresses, and social security numbers going back at least 3 decades. The company has not commented publicly on the security incident. A powerful earthquake with a magnitude of 6.8 struck Kyushu Island in southwest Japan on Tuesday afternoon, causing significant damage. A popular shopping mall in Kashima has partially collapsed, while a factory also crumbled. Officials report that 19 people are missing in the Kumamoto Prefecture. Search efforts continue overnight as rescue crews work to find individuals trapped in the rubble.
3: A look at temperatures around the world. In Europe, London is 76, Paris is 79, Berlin is 65, and Rome is 87. In Asia, Beijing is 81, Singapore is 83, and Tokyo is 77. In Australia, Sydney is 52. We'll update world news and temperatures at the top of every hour.
1: Welcome back to the Aria Pops Concert. Thank you so much for joining me. We'll start this hour with a 10-minute work from Georges Bizet's First Symphony. He composed it in 1855 when he was just 17 years old. The work was not performed during his lifetime. It was rediscovered in the 1930s and premiered in Basel in 1935, conducted by Felix Weingartner. Here we'll hear the second movement to Georges Bizet's Symphony No. 1, with Alfred Schultz leading the London Philharmonic Orchestra.
4: Aria, popular classical music, making the world a better place, one song at a time.

Aria Pops concert. Coming up, music from Schubert. We'll also hear a selection from the Waltz King and Felix Mendelssohn. Right now, we'll start this set of music with Antonín Dvořák's Slavonic Dance No. 3 for orchestra, with Václav Talisch conducting the Czech Philharmonic. And then after that, we'll hear Leroy Anderson's Plink, Plank, Plunk. He composed it in 1951, a piece written for string orchestra playing the pizzicato throughout, with the title imitating the plucked sounds of the strings. It's one of Anderson's best-known novelty pieces, and we'll hear Richard Heyman conducting the Richard Heyman Orchestra.

Plink, Plank, Plunk by Leroy Anderson. And before that, we heard Antonin Dvorak's Slavonic Dance No. 3. Coming up in about 14 minutes, we'll have a check of news and weather here on ARIA Radio. Do stay with us. Now from Johannes Brahms Symphony No. 4, the third movement, with the Philharmonia Orchestra under the direction of Arturo Toscanini. And we'll start with Franz Schubert's Impromptu No. 4. We'll hear John O'Connor at the piano.

0: That was the third movement to Johannes Brahms' Symphony No. 4, and before that, Impromptu No. 4 by Franz Schubert. After a short break, music from Johann Strauss II. I'll be right back after this check of U.S. news, sports, business, and weather.
1: Here is a U.S. news update, together with sports and business news. President Donald Trump has joined Ukrainian President Volodymyr Zelensky and Israeli Prime Minister Benjamin Netanyahu at the funeral of the late Senator Lindsey Graham. The world leaders are paying their respects to the senator, who was a significant supporter of both Ukraine and Israel. Following the funeral, discussions are expected to take place regarding ongoing conflicts in their respective regions. Draymond Green has agreed to return to the Golden State Warriors on a one-year contract. In other news, Philadelphia Eagles defensive tackle Jalen Carter has become the highest-paid player at his position in NFL history. Baker Mayfield is expected to play out his current deal and become a free agent. Aaron Rodgers has stated there is zero debate that 2026 will be his final season. Apple has announced a new partnership with the financial technology company Klarna, allowing customers to lease iPhones and other products through a subscription model. This move, reported just an hour ago, aims to make Apple's premium devices more accessible without requiring full upfront payment. The arrangement is expected to launch later this year, offering flexible monthly terms for users. Keep listening for a world news bulletin at the top of each hour. ACCA.
2: A look at temperatures across the country. Boston is at 80, Chicago 76, Denver 79, New York reports 76, Los Angeles 86, San Francisco 71. Seattle is 70, and here in small-town Texas, it is 88. Our next look at U.S. weather will be at the bottom of the next hour.
0: Welcome back to the Aria Pops concert. I'm Wendy Barnett, here with you playing the most popular works by the most famous composers of all time. Coming up, we'll hear music from Peer Gynt, Carmina Burana, and right now we'll begin this half hour with a work that's almost 9 minutes long from Johann Strauss II, known as the Waltz King. We'll hear Morning Papers. He composed it in 1863 for a ball of Vienna's Authors and Journalists Association, and Strauss wrote it for the same event for which Jacques Offenbach also supplied a waltz, creating a friendly rivalry between two masters of light theater and dance music. Jacques Offenbach's was Evening Papers. Here's Clemens Krauss with the Vienna Philharmonic Orchestra with Johann Strauss II's Morning Papers.
3: Aria, the world's best classical music, now being broadcast to the world.

That was The Morning Papers Waltz by Johann Strauss II here on the Aria Pops Concert. Thank you so much for joining me today. Coming up a little later, music from Siegfried. We'll hear a selection from the Carnival of the Animals. Right now, music from Felix Mendelssohn's A Midsummer Night's Dream, his incidental music to the play. We'll hear the Scherzo with Malcolm Sargent conducting the BBC Symphony Orchestra. We'll start with the first movement to Benjamin Britten's Simple Symphony that he completed in 1934 using themes he had written as a child. Here's Benjamin Britten conducting the English Chamber Orchestra.

That was The Scherzo, from Incidental Music to A Midsummer Night's Dream by Felix Mendelssohn, and before that, the opening to Benjamin Britten's Simple Symphony. Right now, music from Edvard Grieg. Let's hear his Peer Gynt's Homecoming, the 19th movement to Peer Gynt's Suite No. 2 with Irving Fjellstad conducting the London Symphony Orchestra. And if we have time, we'll hear Karl Orff's Carmina Burana, Fortuna Imperatrix Mundi, with Fortune Plango Vulnera, and Wolfgang Sawallisch leading the Cologne Radio Symphony Orchestra and Chorus.

0: Welcome to the encore repeat of Wendy's show, the Aria Classical Pops Concert. Her show is presented every day from 4 until 7 a.m. US Central Time, and then repeated from 4 until 7 p.m.
1: Thank you for joining me for the Aria Pops Concert. I'm Wendy Barnett, here with you playing the most popular works by the most famous composers of all time. After a short break, music from Richard Wagner's Siegfried. I'll be right back after world news and weather.
2: Here are world news headlines. A major data breach has compromised the records of nearly 3 billion individuals, according to a lawsuit filed in Florida on Monday. The class action names Jericho Pictures, which operates as the background check service National Public Data. The breach, first reported by investigators in April, is said to have exposed names, addresses, and social security numbers going back at least 3 decades. The company has not commented publicly on the security incident. A powerful earthquake with a magnitude of 6.8 struck Kyushu Island in southwest Japan on Tuesday afternoon, causing significant damage. A popular shopping mall in Kashima has partially collapsed, while a factory also crumbled. Officials report that 19 people are missing in the Kumamoto Prefecture. Search efforts continue overnight as rescue crews work to find individuals trapped in the rubble.
3: A look at international temperatures. London at 74, Paris 78, Berlin 63, and Rome 86. In Asia, Beijing 81, Singapore 83, and Tokyo 79. In Sydney, the temperature is 52. We'll update world news and temperatures at the top of every hour.
1: Welcome back to the Aria Pops Concert. Let's begin this hour with a work that's a little over 8 minutes long from Richard Wagner's Siegfried. He composed it mainly between 1856 and 57 as the third drama in his four opera cycle, The Ring. We'll hear Forest Murmurs. It comes from Act Two of Siegfried, where he's waiting in the forest and hears the woodbird. This excerpt is often performed separately in concert, and we'll hear the Philharmonic Symphony Orchestra of New York under the direction of Leopold Stokowski.
4: This is Aria, popular classical music, every day and everywhere.

Forest Murmurs from Siegfried by Richard Wagner here on the Aria Pops Concert. Coming up, music from the Enigma Variations. We'll also hear a selection from Beethoven's Eighth. Right now, for this next set of music, The Cuckoo in the Wood, the ninth movement of The Carnival of the Animals by Camille Saint-Saëns, with Felix Slatkin leading the Concert Arts Orchestra. And we'll start with the second movement to Mozart's Eine kleine Nacht music, The Romance. He completed A Little Night Music in Vienna in 1787 while he was also working on Don Giovanni. Here's Neville Marriner conducting the Academy of St. Martin in the Fields.

The Cuckoo in the Wood, the ninth movement to the Carnival of the Animals by Camille Saint-Saëns, and before that, the second movement to Mozart's Eine kleine Nachtmusik. Coming up in about 10 minutes, we'll have a check of news and weather here on ARIA Radio. Do stay with us. Right now, music from Franz Liszt. Let's hear his Hungarian Rhapsody No. 15 with Jascha Spivakovsky performing. And we'll start with the finale to the Enigma Variations by Edward Elgar. Here's Edward Elgar conducting the Royal Albert Hall Orchestra.

0: That was Hungarian Rhapsody number 15 by Franz Liszt, and before that, the finale to the Enigma Variations by Edward Elgar. After a short break, music from Rayfon Williams. I'll be right back after this check of U.S. news, sports, business, and weather.
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2: Here is a U.S. news update, together with sports and business news. World leaders, including President Donald Trump, Ukrainian President Volodymyr Zelensky, and Israeli Prime Minister Benjamin Netanyahu, gathered in Washington for the funeral of Senator Lindsey Graham, following separate talks. The event came as the United States walked out of a United Nations Security Council meeting during France's remarks, after the U.S. joined North Korea and Russia in voting against extending the term of the UN High Commissioner for Human Rights. Meanwhile, an Arizona judge ruled that U.S. singer D4VD will stand trial for murder in the death of 14-year-old Celeste Rivas Hernandez, whose remains were found in a Tesla registered to his address. Draymond Green has agreed to return to the Golden State Warriors on a one-year contract. In other news, Philadelphia Eagles defensive tackle Jalen Carter has become the highest-paid player at his position in NFL history. Baker Mayfield is expected to play out his current deal and become a free agent. Aaron Rodgers has stated there is zero debate that 2026 will be his final season. Apple has announced a new partnership with the financial technology company Klarna, allowing customers to lease iPhones and other products through a subscription model. This move, reported just an hour ago, aims to make Apple's premium devices more accessible without requiring full upfront payment. The arrangement is expected to launch later this year, offering flexible monthly terms for users. Keep listening for a World News Bulletin at the top of each hour. 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
3: Across the nation, temperatures vary widely. Boston sits at 78, with Chicago at 74. Denver matches Boston at 78, while New York reports 75. Los Angeles hits 86, San Francisco 71, and Seattle 69. Locally, our temperature is 89. Our next look at U.S. weather will be at the bottom of the next hour.
0: Welcome back to the Aria Pops concert. Thank you for joining me. I'm Wendy Barnett. We'll begin this half hour with a work that's almost 15 minutes long by Rayfon Williams, Fantasia on a Theme by Thomas Tallis. He composed it in 1910, and it premiered that year at the Gloucester Czech Cathedral, conducted by Rayfon Williams. The theme comes from a psalm tune from 1567 for Archbishop Parker's Psalter. Vaughn Williams scored the work for divided strings, a full string orchestra, a smaller second orchestra, and a string quartet. Here's Adrian Bolt conducting the London Philharmonic Orchestra.
4: Aria, popular classical music, making the world a better place, one song at a time.

Fantasia on a theme by Thomas Tallis by Rayfon Williams here on the Aria Pops Concert. Up next, before we go to world news and weather in about 10 minutes, we have music from Beethoven Symphony No. 8. We'll hear the fourth movement with Hermann Scherchen conducting the Royal Philharmonic. And right after that, the opening to Bach's Brandenburg Concerto No. 1 with Yasha Horenstein conducting the Vienna Soloists.

0: Welcome to the encore repeat of Wendy's show, the Aria Classical Pops Concert. Her show is presented every day from 4 until 7 a.m. U.S. Central Time, and then repeated from 4 until 7 p.m.
1: This is the Aria Pops Concert. Thank you so much for joining me. I'm Wendy Barnett, here with you playing the most popular works by the most famous composers of all time. This is the 6 o'clock hour, U.S. Central Time, and coming up, we'll hear music from Joaquin Rodrigo, Gustav Holst, Handel, and much more. But first, world news and weather.
2: Here are world news headlines. A severe heat wave is expected to grip the United Kingdom starting today, Tuesday, 28th July 2026. The Met Office has issued an amber weather warning, with temperatures forecast to reach 36 degrees Celsius in parts of southern and central England. Health officials urge residents to stay hydrated and avoid the sun during peak hours. Vulnerable individuals, including the elderly and those with existing health conditions, should take extra precautions. This is the first major heat event of the summer, and authorities are preparing cooling centers in several cities to provide relief. The extreme heat is expected to last through Friday. Search and rescue operations continue overnight in Japan after a powerful 6.8 magnitude earthquake struck Kyushu Island on Tuesday afternoon. People remain missing in a collapsed shopping mall and a factory as emergency crews work through the night to locate survivors. The quake caused significant damage across the region.
3: A look at temperatures around the world. In London, 73. Paris, 75. Berlin, 64. Rome, 84. In Asia, Beijing and Singapore, both at 82. Tokyo, 83. And in Sydney, 58. We'll update world news and temperatures at the top of every hour.
1: Welcome back to the Aria Pops Concert. I'm Wendy Barnett, here with you playing the most popular works by the most famous composers of all time. Coming up this half hour, we'll hear music from the Planet Suite, a selection from A Midsummer Night's Dream. But right now, we'll start with a 10.5-minute work from Antonín Dvořák's Symphony No. 9, From the New World. It premiered at Carnegie Hall in New York in December of 1893. Here's the second movement with Arturo Toscanini conducting the NBC Symphony Orchestra.
0: Aria. The world's best classical music, now being broadcast to the world.

That was the second movement of Antonín Dvořák's Ninth Symphony from the New World here on the Aria Pops Concert. Coming up, we'll hear music from Beethoven's Piano Sonata No. 14, a selection from Aaron Copland's Rodeo. And first, let's start this set of music with Joaquin Rodrigo's third movement to his Concierto de Aranjuez, with José Serra Brier conducting the New York Philharmonic and a guitarist, Sharon Isbin. We'll then move right into the Fairies March from A Midsummer Night's Dream by Felix Mendelssohn, with Sir Neville Mariner conducting the Philharmonia Orchestra.

That was The Fairies March from A Midsummer Night's Dream by Felix Mendelssohn, and before that, the third movement to Joaquin Rodrigo's Concierto de Aranjuez. Coming up in about 10 minutes, we'll have a check of U.S. news, sports, business, and weather as we continue here on ARIA Radio, and music now from George Frideric Handel's Water Music Suite Number 1. We'll hear Movement Number 10 with Ton Koopman conducting the Amsterdam Baroque Orchestra. Let's start with Mercury the Winged Messenger, the third movement from Gustav Holst's The Planet Suite, with Malcolm Sargent conducting the London Symphony Orchestra.

0: That was the Water Music Suite, Movement No. 10 by George Frideric Handel, and before that, Mercury, the Winged Messenger, the third movement from The Planets by Gustav Holst. Coming up after a short break, music from Sibelius' second. I'll be right back after U.S. news, sports, business, and weather.
1: 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Together with sports and business news, U.S. President Donald Trump remembered Senator Lindsey Graham as a giant of the United States Senate during a funeral service in Washington. The event drew Ukrainian President Volodymyr Zelensky and Israeli Prime Minister Benjamin Netanyahu, who are separately visiting the White House to discuss ongoing conflicts in their regions. Graham, a staunch supporter of Israel and advocate for United States aid to Ukraine, died earlier this month. San Francisco 49ers head coach Kyle Shanahan says a recent report about a car crash was wrong and the incident was his fault. In other news, the Cleveland Browns have made Denzel Ward the highest-paid defensive back in the league once again. Meanwhile, Draymond Green has agreed to a one-year deal to return to the Golden State Warriors. Meta CEO Mark Zuckerberg predicts that widely distributing superintelligence will create more jobs and foster entrepreneurship rather than eliminating employment. Speaking recently, he argued that access to advanced artificial intelligence can empower individuals to innovate and launch businesses. His comments come amid ongoing debate about the economic impact of AI technology. Zuckerberg's vision emphasizes opportunity over displacement, suggesting that a broad distribution of superintelligence could fuel growth across multiple sectors. Keep listening for a World News Bulletin at the top of each hour. ACCA.
2: A look at temperatures across the country. Boston is 77, Chicago 73, and Denver 80. New York is 75, Los Angeles 83, and San Francisco 70. Seattle is also 70, while here in small town Texas, it is 88. Our next look at U.S. weather will be at the bottom of the next hour.
0: Welcome back to the Aria Pops Concert. I'm Wendy Barnett, here with you playing the most popular works by the most famous composers of all time, and I'll be here with you till the top of the hour when David joins us with his Daily Delights. Right now, let's start with a 14.5-minute work from Jean Sibelius's Second Symphony. We'll hear the finale, the fourth movement. Finnish audiences heard the symphony in national terms, and it really was strongly associated with Finnish cultural identity, especially during the period of Russian rule. We'll hear John Barbaroli conducting the Halle Orchestra.
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That was the finale to Jean Sibelius's second symphony here on the Aria Pops Concert. Thank you again for joining me today for the Aria Pops Concert. I'm Wendy Barnett, here with you each day, starting at the 4 o'clock hour, U.S. Central Time. Stay with us coming up during David Rowell's Daily Delights. We'll hear music from Anton Bruckner, Isaac Albéniz, Franz Schubert, and much more. Right now, let's leave you today with Beethoven's Moonlight Sonata, the third movement, with Vladimir Horowitz at the piano. And then, following right after that, Tchaikovsky's Serenade for Strings. We'll hear the second movement. The work was first performed privately at the Moscow Conservatory in 1880. We'll hear Sergei Kozhevitsky conducting the Boston Symphony Orchestra in the second movement for Tchaikovsky's Serenade for Strings. Thank you again for joining me for the Aria Pops Concert. I hope you have a wonderful rest of your day.

0: 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His show runs from 7 till 12 every morning, U.S. Central Time, and then repeats from 7 till 12 every evening.
1: David Growl here. Welcome to the start of my Tuesday show, World News and Weather, and then we open, as we always do, with an overture.
2: Here are world news headlines. The United States military says it intercepted an Iranian ballistic missile attack targeting American forces in the Middle East. No further details on casualties or damage have been released. This development marks a significant escalation in the ongoing conflict between the two nations. The situation remains fluid as officials continue to monitor for any further threats. A powerful earthquake measuring 6.8 magnitude struck Kyushu Island in southwest Japan on Tuesday afternoon. The quake caused a mall to collapse, trapping people inside. Rescue teams are actively searching for survivors. At least two deaths have been confirmed.
3: A look at temperatures around the world. In Europe, London stands at 70, Paris at 73, and Berlin at 63. Rome reaches 84. In Asia, Beijing is 86, Singapore is 83, and Tokyo is 87. In Australia, Sydney reports 63. We'll update world news and temperatures at the top of every hour.
1: Today we celebrate the birth of Riccardo Muti, some 85 years ago, born on this day in 1941. Happy birthday, Maestro Muti. He's, of course, Italian. He's a conductor. He was associated with the Philadelphia Orchestra between 1980 and 1992. The Orchestra of La Scala at Milan from 86 through 2005, and the Chicago Symphony Orchestra from 2010 to 23, as well as having held posts with the Philharmonia Orchestra in London, the Maggio Musicale in Florence, and regularly appearing with others of the great world orchestras, such as, for example, being a regular and popular guest conductor with the New York Philharmonic. We're going to hear him with our opening overture. He's with the Vienna Philharmonic. Seems to me like it's the 2000 New Year's Day concert. And we're hearing the overture to Morning, Noon and Night in Vienna, music of Franz von Suppé.
4: Aria, popular classical music, making the world a better place, one song at a time.